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0: Star on information. Rescue 118. Rescue 118, Shannon. How do you read?
1: We have a 5. Rescue 118. Rescue 5. We are estimating.
2: 3-5 for Sligo is copied. Thank you. Everyone on traffic and next report goes to the Sligo zone.
1: Traffic report for Sligo. Rescue 118.

0: sorry, 8171, Shannon, identified here to Cougar, confirm your current flight level.
1: 19 flight level, 3 feet off, confirm which point are we?
0: Okay, your present position to Cougar, Kilo Uniform, Golf Uniform, Romeo.
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0: Shannon, Tom Jet 95 Bravo, flight level 390.
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Rescue 118, thank you. 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

0: Lieutenant Control, if you have 16, have your request flight level 390.
1: Steady, had 16, climb to flight level 390.
0: Thank you, climb flight level 390, you have 16.

0: control, pneumonia in heading at 2, heading available for interventional at 42256.
1: Steady at 2, Shannon, good morning, identified, cleared from Togo to Morag.
0: Clear from Togo to Morag, heading at 2.
2: City Hut 6 Hotel Zulu,
1: of course, climb
2: level 390.
1: City Hut 6 Hotel Zulu, climb to flight level 390.
2: Climb

Thank you.

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1: 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Report ready for level change.
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0: Shadex 3 Bravo Foxtrot, descend to flight level 210.
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0: 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Roger.

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0: Romeo, good evening, Pioneer 50 Whiskey Mike, Technical Level 200, Cuban.
1: Pioneer 50 Whiskey Mike, Shannon, good evening, Titan. EZ12, Lima Uniform, contact London, control 132.860, bye bye.
2: 32860, bye bye now. Yeah, 12, Lima Uniform.

0: 7 Patrol, hello, cargo check 1894, T40, CEO.
1: Cargo check 1894, Shannon, 555, thank you, and report ready for level change.
0: Okay, and that was reached, request by both vehicles.
1: Cargo check 1894, climb to flight level 360.
0: Climb to flight level 360, cargo check 1894.

0: Shannon, good morning. Top Jet 1 Whiskey Hotel, heavy, Black Hawk 410.
1: Shannon, good morning.
0: Shannon, 7-Tango Romeo, flight level 370 to Wilkes.
1: Shannon, 7-Tango Romeo, Shannon, good morning, identified.
0: Yes, go ahead, sir.
1: I'm speaking to London. They've lifted the altitude restriction at Bolton, but I'm just thinking, would your top of defense be before Bolton this morning?
0: It is. Just stand by 1 second. As it stands, we've crossed over about flight level 340 or thereabouts, and the top of defense is about 40 miles from where we are now, to get one with jet up.
1: I'll speak to Alton and I'll sort something out. Stand by.
0: Charlie, Shannon 2, Whiskey Mike 370.
1: Shannon 2, Whiskey Mike. Shannon, good morning. Identify.
0: Thanks. You're probably going to be in that shot so far.
1: I see it here. It's written on your flight plan just as it was handed to me. I need to speak to Alton. I'll call you back.
0: Thanks, Alton.

0: do Whiskey Mike, Shannon. There's two or three London sectors involved in your direct. They're speaking among themselves, but you can contact London now on 132.860 and you're fully released for whatever he offers you. Bye-bye.
1: Okay, thanks very much, Al. Appreciate it. London now, 32860. Coming to Whiskey Mike. Good night.

0: 10 low runner, 16,000.
1: Runner 16 Alpha Zulu, Shaman, good morning, identified. You are clear to Gillows and descend to flight level 80.
0: Check Gillows, flight level 80, runner 16.

0: Eddie has 6 off X-ray, Shannon, they identified here from Dogo to Morak. After Doval, it's Morag, that's Mike Oscar Romeo Alpha Golf.
1: After Doval, Morag, Mike Oscar Romeo Alpha Golf, that we had 6 from X-ray.

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1: November 4868, Shannon, good morning, squawk 5235.
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0: good morning. This one is Alpha Queen Echo, Mango Queen Mango. Sound 443, Shannon, good morning. You're identified and cleared from Echo to Lutov.
1: Shannon,
0: good morning. Identified, stand by for further.

0: November 40th, 68, Channel identified, cleared from Reznor to Morag.
1: Reznor to Morag, November 40th, 68.

0: Ryanair 16 Alpha Zulu, contact John on approach 121.405. Bye bye.
1: 121.405, Ryanair 16 Alpha Zulu, right.

0: November 4868,
1: for November 4868, Shannon Control, flying to flight level 410.
0: Go to 410.

0: Charlie Jet 18 Niner 4, Shannon at Summit. Contact Shannon Oceanic on HF 4651. Radar service is terminated. Bye bye.
1: Yeah, I'm going to call out 4651, Charger 1894. Good day.

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2: Shannon, Delta 70, that's 390.
1: Delta 70, Shannon, good morning, man. 5 cleared from Resno to Bofa.
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0: Good morning, Airport 343, you'll be flying 11-3-9-0.
1: Airfans 343, Shannon, good morning, identify here from Dogo to Morak.
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1: Condor 017, Shannon, good morning, I don't fight clear from Dulles, good morning. Negative, continue to Dogol after Dogol, Morag.
0: Continue to Dogol after Dogol, Morag, on the 017.

0: Control Kalamazoo, 642, level 380, Red Rock.
1: Kalamazoo, 642, Shannon, good morning. Red Rock 5, just confirm you're going to Liffey.
0: Yeah, it's just second, sorry, we're in Liffey, level 380, 642.

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1: Skywalk point to Lutov, and at the moment we're doing 7390, KLM 204.
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1: Good,
0: and then 642, climb to flight level 390.
1: Climb level 390.
0: November 4868, flight to 5, thank you. FM6721, bonjour, identified, cleared from Togo, Samurai.
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0: 5 5, and Shamrock 104, when ready, to flight level 170.
1: When ready, flight level 170.

0: Bay responding, Lufthansa 4457, Bay Bay responded, welcome to the report.
1: Lufthansa 4458, Shannon, good morning, I got spike cleared from Togo to Morag. Shannon, good morning. Identified cleared from Resno to Botham.
0: Clear direct from Resno to Botham for Delta 132. Thank you.

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0: 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I have a flight here from Pico to Beaufort.
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0: 44 plus 1142 flight level 370.
1: United Minor 44, Shaman, good morning. I'd ask flight to clear from Echo to Luto.
0: Okay, clear from Echo to Luto, United Minor 44. Can you get flight level 380?
1: Yeah, I have received the LC message. I can't approve it until after Pickle, but it's back level change of Pickle.
0: Okay, we'll accept that. 9944.

0: Tremac 104, that's left turn 10 degrees into the weatherhead.
1: Tremac 104, that's a brief, report clear.
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0: station calling Shannon. Sorry, I was on the phone. Confirm, is that the Condor 039er? Condor 039er, good morning. Identified, you're cleared from Dover to Morag. Okay, your comms are very bad. Just confirm that's the Condor 039er.
1: That's the Condor 039,
0: taking away point off the Dobo. Condor 039er, your radar identified here from Dobo to Morag. Mike Oscar Romeo Alpha Golf. Kilo, Shannon, good morning. Identified, you're here from Echo to Olaf.
2: Echo

0: Niner 44, climb to flight level 380. United Miner 44, Shuttle.
1: 44, go ahead.
0: United Miner 44, climb to flight level 380.
1: Flight level 370 from flight level 380,
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0: Delta 70, Shaman, type 5.
2: Shadow Delta 343, review, flight number 390.
0: Delta 343, Shaman, good morning, Edison.

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1: Tamarack 13 Kilo, the day descent flight level 170.
0: Descent flight level 170, Charlotte 13 Kilo.

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2: Contrôle Air France 03180, good morning, track level 380.
1: Air France 031, identified.
2: 031.
0: Shannon Air Canada 898, level 360.
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1: 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Sign a 93 Bravo November today, direct to Atlam, descend flight level 140.
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1: American 92, identified. Turkish 181, descend flight level 380.
2: Again, please.
1: Turkish 181, descend flight level 380.
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0: Lieutenant Control, good morning, sir. That's my Charlie Alpha. We can sign up on 390, so you can see this thing again.
1: Number 5 Charlie Alpha, down.
0: Yes, good morning, so from the 479 Heavy, level 400.
2: Lufthansa 479 identified. Lufthansa 403, Sean.

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1: 9946, good morning. I've had no adverse reports ahead.
0: Good morning. Shannon, good morning.
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2: Descent flight level 2100.
1: 1 Yankee Lima, good morning, descent flight level 80.
2: Descent flight level 80, good morning, 1 Yankee Lima. Canada, good morning, Air Canada 874, heavy with you, level 360.
1: Canada 874, identified.
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1: 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Descent flight level 110.
0: Descent flight level 110, Shamrock 1 Echo Alpha.

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1: American 2, bad at flight.
0: FedEx 5051, request lower altitude.
1: 051, descend flight level 170.
0: Flight level 170, FedEx 5051, thank you.

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1: Foxtrot 405, Tamarack 1 Yankee Lima.
0: Tamarack 1 Echo Alpha, descend flight level 80.
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1: Bravo, heavy, 4-1-0.
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1: 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When ready, 275, level 170.
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2: Challenge, good morning. Seabird 216, 5380.
1: Seabird 216, identified.

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1: American 722, good day, descend flight level 17.
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1: Thank you. And good morning, Lufthansa 463, heavy, flight number 367.
0: Lufthansa 463, identified. Comcast 567, descend, flight level 350.

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1: 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Lufthansa 419 and identify.

0: Seabird 1 Montpellier, after bear then, bye.
1: Ground control, good morning. Seabird 1 5, then from AV, then 360.
0: Airfan 5, uniform to bear then, bye.
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1: Direct to Lima, descending flight level 330, flight level 350.
0: Descending flight level 350 on the flight 290.
2: Good morning, at Enfly.
3: Good morning.
0: Morning, Shannon Delta, 78.350.
2: 78, good morning, at Enfly.

0: River 20 Romeo, direction Nougra, and 85 over Grayson, please.
1: Direction Nougra, 85 Grayson, 20 Romeo.

0: Victor 2960, continue descent at flight level 80, number 1, fly left for 2-4.
1: Continue descent, flight level 80, number 1, runway 2-4, contact 7.

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0: 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Fine.
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0: Dada Dash 1137 Tango, good morning, 410 tomorrow.
1: I'm Pass 137 Tango, good morning, identified.
2: Delta 4-6, 5-0-3-6,
1: Delta 4-6, good morning, identified.

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1: 3140 Bravo, good morning, bye.
2: In the Delta 58, flight level 390.
1: Delta 58, good morning, bye.

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1: And that was sequenced into Heathrow. Contract error 2960, contract approach 121.405.
0: One 4 0 5 5 5 5 5 5 5 5 5 5 5 5 5 5 5 5 5 5 5 5 5 5 5 5 5 5 5 5 5 5 5 5 5 5 5 5 5 5 5 5 5 5 5 5 5 5 5 5 5 5 5 5 5 5 5 5 5 5 5 5 5 5 5 5 5 5 5 5 5 5 5 5 5 5 5 5 5 5 5 5 5 5 5 5 5 5 5 5 5 5 5 5 5 5 5 5 5 5 5 5 5 5 5 5 5 5 5 5 5 5 5 5 5 5 5 5 5 5 5 5 5 5 5 5 5 5 5 5 5 5 5 5 5 5 5 5 5 5 5 5 5 5 5 5 5 5 5 5 5 5 5 5 5 5 5 5 5 5 5 5 5 5 5 5 5 5 5 5 5 5 5 5 5 5 5 5 5 5 5 5 5 5 5 5 5 5 5

0: 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American 9600, flight level 390.
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0: Mike, San Lima.
1: Shannon Virgin 10 Hotel, can you send me London frequency, please?
0: Affirm, 135.255.
1: 135.255, thank you, Virgin 10 Hotel. 309 Hotel in.
0: Yes, that traffic about 8 miles near 4 o'clock position. There's overflowing traffic, and we have 2 Heathrow inbound south of that traffic also. So just to help our London colleagues in Heathrow have Heathrow stuff that beneath the overflowing traffic.
1: Okay.
0: Shannon
1: Delta 58, no contact on 134.23.
0: Okay, it's 135.230.
1: 135.238, thank you. Chance to see that for Kenny.
0: It's Romeo.
1: Are there any word on delays across the new process?
0: No, we've heard nothing from London.
1: Okay, thank you.

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1: Ryanair 540, New Charlie, good day. Identified and continue climb to flight level 300.
0: Flight level 300, Ryanair 540, New Charlie.

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0: organization. So from the platoon side of the 60, we will follow it.
1: Virgin 1, 40 Bravo.
0: You might have been back to 24 Charlie, approaching flight level 230 follower.
1: Otherwise 24 Charlie, can you send flight level 170?
0: Descend your flight level 170, order that was 24 Charlie.
2: We're back to Virgin 140 Bravo.
1: No, sorry, it was for a different aircraft, I just heard it wrong.
2: Roger.

0: 7. Comfort 103, do you have a speed on transition 4?
1: No, it won't be from me. London will advise on that on contact. I'll be transferring you in about 3 minutes.
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0: Alpha number 160.
1: UPS 248, good morning. You identified number 15, that's post runway 24, advice for door.
0: 248, we're taking runway 24, we'll come.
1: And UPS 248, set your direct direct.
0: Direct to

0: Good morning, this is Air France 0909 Heavy, flight level 370 in Bon Nord. Air
1: France 0909, or could they identify?
2: Tuvan, then Lasno, climb flight level 340.
3: Tuvan, Lasno, climbing flight level 340, then 74, which is starting.
2: Tommy 103, roger, descend flight level 290. Tango 103, descent flight level 290.
3: Descent flight level 290, Tango 103.
2: Kevin 646, good morning at that flight.

0: Lieutenant Banner, rest up for with Charlie. We have just received our oceanic entry at Las Nueces 3 4 0.
1: Okay.

0: Salam, good day, French Post, Salam, Bernard, on a fait le 1-6-0-1 Bordeaux.
1: French Post, 7-7 November, if you're from the flight here direct then to Roswell. The time's ready for
0: okay, could you please spell the point?
1: Okay, it is Romeo Oscar, Sierra Romeo Oscar. You're number one now, flight of course, on the 24.
0: Okay, Roswell, for the runway 24, thank you, French Post, 7-7 November.

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1: Shannon 135, 230, Ryanair 9019, 1 2, bye bye.

0: morning, Shamrock 892, passing 4,000 meters, speed climbing 90.
1: Shamrock 892, Shannon, hello, identify, direct to Lasno, climb to flight levels 280.
0: Direct to Lasno, climb to flight levels 280.

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1: 7 November, November, descend to flight level 80.
0: Altitude 80, Manchester, descend to flight level 80.

0: 7 November, November, contact approach 121.405 today.
1: 121.405, we approach 7 November, thank you.

0: 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Passing Bravo 135, Bravo 160, Alana.
1: Runner 985 X-ray, Shannon, identified, climb one restricted to flight level 240.
0: Flight level 240, unrestricted, runner 985 X-ray.
1: Runner 985 X-ray, cleared now direct to Tuvan. That's Tango, Uniform, Victor, Echo, November, then Lasso.
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0: Ryanair 985, Shannon, did Dublin give you a speed?
1: Sorry, yeah, 290 knots or greater, Ryanair 985.
0: Ryanair 985, thank you, maintain that speed and climb flight level 280.
1: With the speed, we'll climb level 280, Ryanair 985.
2: Got a radar, good morning, Ryanair 985, passing 144, climb 160, alone on.
0: Ryanair 89XL, Shannon identified climb unrestricted to flight level 240 and flight amended region forwarded copy.
2: Copy, climb flight level 240 and we'll fly Lono
0: 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Are you happy to say that, Lono to for Lasno? I can give you two then short note of it.
2: Yeah, we can happy take it short if it's possible.
0: Ryanair 89XRAY Alpha, cleared now, direct Tuvan, Tango Uniform, Victor Echo November, then Lasno.
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1: KLM 1126, Shannon, identify direct Banda, climb to flight level 230.
0: Direct Banda, climb flight level 130, KLM 1126.
1: KLM 1126, climb to flight level 230.
0: Climb flight level 230, KLM 1126.

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0: Hello, Shannon, unit is 2-3, leaving flight level 310, for 170, going 250 knots indicated.
1: Unit is 2-3, Shannon Control, good morning, identified.

0: Control, good morning, United 310, with you out of 280 for 170.
1: United 310, China Control, good morning, identified.
0: And we're at 250 or less on the airplane.
1: That's probably, thank you.

0: today, Shamrock 6 Papa Whiskey, 4,500,
1: flight level 900, Latham. Shamrock 6 Papa Whiskey, Shamrock Control, good morning, I identified flying to flight level 280.
0: Flight level 280, Shamrock 6 Papa Whiskey.

0: 2975,
1: Shannon, identify cleared Gotham 1 Golf arrival, descend to flight level 100.
0: Descend flight level 100, Gotham 1 Golf arrival.

0: Bronx 6 Papa Whiskey Sean, report us to Lazo.
1: Transmitting Lazo 0620, Sean,
0: Whiskey. Copy, pass that on to Sean Mike. Shall we try for a higher level with the difference in time?
1: Yeah, that'd be great. We can take any level at all, Sean, to 5370, Sean, Whiskey.
0: Okay, I'll give him a call. Sean Mike.
1: Thanks for that.
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0: out of 27-4, descending flight level 230.
1: United 288, channel control identified, cleared, unbound 3 Delta arrival, descend to flight level 80.
0: Send to flight level 80, cleared, unbound 3 Delta, United 288.

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1: Flight Tower Seismic, and the crash event this morning is the main concourse, and whenever you have that form, so let's take it off here.
0: Okay, I should be back down there in about 10 minutes.

0: Affirmative, morning, Ryan, right, Yankee the Fox, descending 2000 G-Lock, unable to begin.
1: Ryan, right, King, Foster, Shannon, identified, descend to flight level 80.
0: It's a bar at 0, Ryan, right, Yankee Fox. Shannon, Diego, Chamon, Bang, Ranking Off, 50, pass, 23-4, descend to flight 170, direct to the left.
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1: Level 100
0: that exotic right now, this is later in the morning, 2079, about Pegos, 2520.
1: Oblix 79, very good morning, good answer, I give you time for level 210.
0: So 210, Oblix 79.
2: Download, Shamrock 988, descending flight 170 to Alambo, passing flight level 3049.
1: Terminator 88, very good morning, identified, and 310 or greater, please, on transition.
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0: Charlie Shamrock Niner Whiskey Mike, descending flight level 230, heading 134 degrees, and
1: Shamrock Whiskey Mike, good morning, identified, and can you descend flight level 190 and 290 knots on transition?
0: Descend flight level 190, 290 knots on transition, Shamrock Niner Whiskey Mike.
1: Selected flight level 190.
0: Flight level 190, Shamrock 90.

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0: 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Good morning.
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0: Whiskey, was just 270 knots.
1: 270 knots, 10 miles. Because we are in and out of clouds, 1,000 or 2,000 feet.
0: Oblique 70, minus your time, so I will
1: see 30. 230, oblique 70, I think it's...
0: Good morning, 10 minutes, 916, 30.3, 10 minutes, 30.3, 0, 0, 0, 0, 0, 0, 0, 0, 0, 0, 0, 0, 0, 0, 0, 0, 0, 0, 0, 0, 0, 0, 0, 0, 0, 0, 0, 0, 0, 0, 0, 0, 0, 0, 0, 0, 0, 0, 0, 0, 0, 0, 0, 0, 0, 0, 0, 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0, 0

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Identify direct hold to 21 restricted flight level 290.

0: one Fox Papa with you, we're 15-2, we're climbing level 190 in Bambi Bump.
1: IRS 61 Fox Papa, good morning at M5, direct Bamba, and I'm on the circuit flight level 290.
0: Bamba, on the circuit flight 290, IRS 61 Fox Papa, thanks.

0: Monkito, good morning, I'm flying Jack Evans. I'm on restricted flight level 270, please be.
1: 7, flight level 270.

0: station. Good morning. That's 086 Mayflower, 5,000 feet, traffic 2615. Good evening, Shenandoah. We are approach Shenandoah, back to call.
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1: Flight level 210, Obelisk 7 Lima.
0: Obelisk 7 Lima, contact Scottish 127, that's 1275, good morning.
1: Scottish 127, 275, Obelisk 7 Lima, you have a good day.
0: Thank you.

0: 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Identified to you, Defence Flight Level 100.
1: Good morning to you, Defence Flight Level 100. We're on radar heading 265, so on air 20 in Quebec.
0: Yeah, continue on that opposite direction traffic.
1: Go.
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0: Ryanair 20 Link, they come to Cork, both 119 or decimal 905.
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0: pass in front of a 150, pass in front of a 190, direct to Sam.
1: 905, Papa Zulu, a very good morning, identified direct to Samba, climb unrestricted flight level 270.
0: Direct Samba, climb unrestricted flight level 270, 905, Papa Zulu.
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0: Southern Morning, come on, straight out to the Southlight 07, Federal 130, Sandy.
1: Sandy, that's not very good morning, you're identified, and you're 11 ahead in the 1253, and climb flight level 230.
0: Hey, heading 1253, climb flight level 230, come on, straight out.

0: Ivan from Delta Alpha. Good morning, there is 250 to Sigma.
1: I have 14 for the Alpha, good morning. I don't like flight level 100.
0: It's level 100, right, Ivan for Delta Alpha.
1: Heading the same time, flight level 270.
0: Flight level 270, set up.

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1: Ryanair 3, Tango Extra, Connor Tower, good morning.
0: Yeah, good morning. Can you have latest weather on the ship, please?
1: Yes, sir. The surface wind 110 degrees at 10 knots. Runway 08 for landing. The visibility, it's cab OK. The temperature 13, dew point 12, and the QNH 1013.
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0: 4-2-1 descending, 2-5-0 inbound Eagle.
1: Ryanair 6431, good, you are identified direct to Derek and your number one flight of course 1-2-4.
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2: Shannon, good morning, Shannon, 2-3 Charlie, that's the passage trailer 131, claiming 150, and we are direct to Eagle. Clarify with 240, Shannon, 2-3 Charlie, that's

0: 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We're climbing 160, passing 130 inbound to Alaro.
1: Alright, you're fine. This is Fox. Good morning, it is 5 and cleared. Tuven, then Lasno.
0: Yeah, Rudy. Tuven, and then Lasno. Rider 69 X-ray Fox.
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0: Direct to Rafa, Rainer 14 Quebec Alpha, Rafa. 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
1: Rainer 6431. Yeah, I'll have it for you just in the 1 minute. Just on the top of the open zero space. X-ray Fox, it is flight number 270 as selected.
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1: Rainer 14 Quebec Alpha, goodbye. Goodbye. Rainer 6431, descend 2, flight up to 200.
0: Flight up to 200, Rainer 6431.
2: Good morning, Tamar 106, 75, 6, 3, 3, 7, 5, 7, 1, 7, 0, of course, 11.
1: Tamar 106, 42, good morning, Adventure Park.

0: 2701, passing 296, 11200, inbound Lubber.
1: Air 2701, good morning, identify, continue descent flight level 100.
0: Continue descent flight level 100, ANS 2701.
1: Ryanair 6431, continue descent flight level 80.
0: Descent flight level 80, 6431.
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0: 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Good morning.
1: 134-630 with the request of level. Have a great day, Roger. Take that right side.
0: You too. FM 134-630. 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
1: 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Bye.

0: 431, contact the boat, 1-1, that's on 405.
1: 1-1-4-0-5.
0: 1-1-4-0-5. Very good, morning, we're in Three Tango X-ray, descending 250. Three Tango X-ray, good day, identified. And turn left onto a heading of 270, please.
1: Heading 270,

0: 270, Winchin.
1: All right.
0: Okay, the wind has changed the course. The fifth wind is 090 degrees at 8 knots. So clear direct to give all for runway 16.
1: All right. Can you suspend the point, please?
0: Sure, it's give all. Golf, India, Victor, Oscar, Lima.
1: Came out to give all for runway 16, Ryanair 271.
2: Ryanair 3 Tango West, around the heading descent flight level 200.
3: Yeah, descent level 200, Ryanair 3 Tango West.

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1: 119 at 905, bye-bye Ryanair, 271.
0: Ryanair 3 Tango X-ray, 10 flight level 160.
2: 10 flight level 160, right, 10 flight level 160.

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1: 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Yeah, from 5 3 3 0, descending 190 to 2.
0: Air France 25, X-ray Whiskey, good morning, identified, descend flight level 170.
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0: Tango Tower, hello Ryanair, 3 Tango X, you will descend in level 100 inbound to Naxa.
1: Ryanair 3 Tango X, contact, good morning, report your radial and distance from Connacht.
0: We are on radial 114, distance 25 miles, Ryanair 3 Tango X.
1: 3 Tango X, thank you, continue to Naxa, expect the RMP approach runway 08 with no delay. You're re-cleared now flight level 80, and next report 10 DME from Naxa.
0: Okay, continue to send 80, we're going to report you 10 DME out of Naxa to Naxa, and we expect runway 08 on NT Ryanair 3 Tango X.

0: information. G'day again, that's 086 no boundary outbound from Shannon, routing back to call, critical stop.
1: That's the 08 Quebec Shannon information, good morning, thank you.
2: Okay.
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5: Okay, descend 5,000 feet, 1013, next report on AXA, 3 Tango X-ray.

0: Shannon, good morning, Shamrock 49 Whiskey, passing level 180 for level 190, direct Nissan.
1: Shamrock 49 Whiskey, very good morning, identify direct Zamba. Climb unrestricted, flight level 240.
0: Climb level 240, direct Zamba, Shamrock 49 Whiskey.

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1: Three Tango X-ray, descend 3,000 feet, cleared RMP approach runway 08, next report tip off.
0: Continue descend 3,000 feet, clear for the RMP approach runway 08, pull you back at tip more, Ryan, out of 3 Tango X-ray.
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1: Go ahead, runway 4518.
0: Which runway are you requesting?
1: 64 is available, runway 4518.
0: Runway 4518, roger, to Derek.
1: Sorry, to Derek, runway 4518, thanks.

0: Ryanair 4518, continue to center flight level 200.
1: Center flight level 200, Ryanair 4518.
2: Shannon, hello, Ryanair 2976, climbing level 90 to Vopal.
0: Ryanair 2976, good morning, Shannon Control, identified. Continue climbing to flight level 230, unrestricted, confirm passengers.
2: Check time level 230, unrestricted, pass level 76.
0: Ryanair 2976, thank you for that check, clear to Bamba.
2: Bamba, Ryanair 2976.

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1: Clapton W230 unrestricted, direct Norda, right now, 970.
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1: Send flight level 8 there, right now 4518.
0: Ryanair 2976, continue climb to flight level 2900.
2: Good system, 2900, Ryanair 2976.
3: Yes, sir. Expect the TOF to 1 Alpha 0 8 and the weather surface wind 110 degrees, 11 knots, 08 for departure. Temperature 13, dew point 12, and the QNH 1013.
4: Thank you very much. 1013, runway 08, and the TOF 1 Alpha and 5 6. Victor X-ray,

0: Ryan Air 5 Zulu, reset is entry flight level 100.
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1: 121405, Ryanair 4518, good morning, bye.
2: Shannon, Phoenix 50505, flight number 150 from 160. Clear to revenue and flight level 240 unrestricted, FedEx 5050.
3: For the Victor, the surface wind 110 degrees, 11 knots, 08 for landing. It's cab OK. The temperature 13, dew point 12, and the QNH 1013.
1: Runway 08, 1013. Thanks very much. Ryanair 5050. Bye.
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1: 34630, Anna 7 Zulu, without a bus.
0: Brian and 5 Zulu Victor, contact Kanazawa, 130, decimal 705, radar 7, 10 minutes, go ahead.
1: 130, decimal 705, fly line 5 Zulu Victor.

0: Tower Logan, Ryanair 50 Victor, descending flight level 100, direct to Annaxa on the radial 109, 25 miles.
1: Well, 50 Victor, Connor, good morning, continue to Annaxa. Expect the RMP approach runway 08 with no delay. You're recleared now flight level 80, next report approaching flight level 80.
0: Continue to set flight level 80, expecting the RMP runway 08, report 80, Ryanair 50 Victor.

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1: 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Good way.
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1: Left 5 Zulu Victor, descends 3,000 feet, cleared RMP, approach runway 08, and next report, Tipmore.
0: Send altitude 3,000 feet, cleared RMP, approach runway 08, we'll go around Left 5 Zulu Victor.
2: Shannon, good morning, Walling Niner, Yankee, descending by level 200, passing Everest.
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0: check the traffic field to Gulf. Mike, your report estimate for Donegal when you have it, please. Gulf Mike, time 08-30 is the copy. So make your control airspace. Next support, a beam. Or to confirm, you will make your Scottish FIR?
1: Yes, sir.
0: Make
1: your Scottish FIR. And
0: that's the Gulf Mike. Roger, you can next support 20 miles from Sligo.
1: Roger, 20 miles from Sligo. That's 20 miles from Sligo.
0: Welling Nana Yankee Yankee, contact Dublin 351-35-655, come on.
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3: He's 9 or not, runway 08, clear to land.
4: Runway 08, right, I'm positive, so.

0: 5 Zeta Victor, can you confirm our clearance?
1: Delta 5 Zeta Victor, wind 110 degrees, 10 knots, runway 08, clear to land.
0: It's land runway 08, runway 5 Zeta Victor.
2: Climbing flight level 90 on the Vassal departure 14664. Adam 161 Bravo, channel control identified. Continue climb to flight level 230, clear to Bamba.
3: Okay, climb flight level 230, clear to Bamba, Ryanair 161 Bravo.

0: Delta Fire Zulu Victor on the ground, time 3-2, vacate left via Alpha parking, stand 2 Romeo with the Marshal.
1: Standing time 3-2, vacate left with the via Alpha and stand 2 Romeo with the Marshal, line Fire Zulu Victor.

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0: Just confirm your attention to Sligo. 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

0: Montana, good morning. Shamrock 1-2-Golf, Shannon, flight level 210, Lambo Pass, flight level 300.
1: Shamrock 1-2-Golf, Shannon, hello, identified, send flight level 170.
0: Descend flight level 170, Shamrock 1-2-Golf.
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0: 34.

0: Canada 9-4-9, Romeo Victor, on heading 269, I'll be coming to level 250.
1: 9-4-9, Romeo Victor, Shannon, identify, continue on the heading to traffic, descend to flight level 200.
0: Continue on the heading and descend to level 200, 9-4-9, Romeo Victor.

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1: A 5-6 Victor, exit clearance, first to ridge, copy.
0: Hey, someone on a 5-6 Victor, exit.
1: On a 5-6 Victor, exit connect to Manchester on the Tofu 1 Alpha departure, flight level 90, squawk 6012.
0: Good Manchester, tip of 1 Alpha, climb level 90, squawk 6012, right in there, 5-6 Victor, exit.
1: 5-6 Victor, exit, read back to exit, the time now is 0741, start approved with the Marshaller 08 for departure, QNH 1013.
0: Approved the Marshaller, QNH 1013, Ryanair 5-6 Victor, exit.

0: 7, good morning, Rhino 405, East Swan, passing Sky Level 44, climbing Sky Level 90, Sigma 1-0, departure.
1: Rhino 405, uniform Shannon, identified direct full from flying to flight level 270.
0: Direct full from climb to flight level 270, Rhino 405.
1: Shamrock 12 valve, contact Dublin 129.180, good day.
0: Dublin 129.180, Shamrock 12 valve, good day.

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1: Echo India, Echo Delta Bravo, that's copy. Dog, see you on radar, yeah. Southern Freak. Southern QNH is 1012 hectopascals, no known traffic to effect, and you report that at Brishaw.
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1: is Southern QNH, 1012 hectopascals.
0: QNH 1012,
1: I'm report, you're just on the cutoff between the two QNHs, so Southern QNH 1012, Northern QNH 1013.
2: Right, 49 Romeo Victor, resume on navigation to Annexa.
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0: Black Tower, INF-49, Romeo Victor. We are still with Shannon, but we request the latest weather.
1: INF-49, Romeo Victor, Connor Tower, good morning. The surface wind, 120 degrees, 8 knots, runway 08 for landing. It's cab OK. Temperature 14, dew point 12, and the QNH 1013.
0: That's copy, QNH 1013, and it's runway 08. We'll be back with you shortly, INF-49, Romeo Victor.
1: Roger.

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1: Good afternoon, 130.705, Reiner 49 Romeo Victor.
2: On the 5-6 Victor, exit taxi holding point Alpha, hold short 08, report ready for departure.
1: That's on point Alpha, hold short 08, report ready on the 5-6 Victor, exit. Knock Ryanair 49 Romeo Victor, descending 5L100 inbound UNAXA.
2: Ryanair 49 Romeo Victor, Connacht, good morning. Report your radial and distance from Connacht.
1: From Connacht, radial 119er and 27 nautical miles.
2: 49 Romeo Victor, thank you. Continue to UNAXA. Expect the RMP approach runway 08, no delay. You're recleared now flight level 80 and report approaching gate 0.
1: Direct to UNAXA, descend level 080 and expect RMP 08 with no delay. Ryanair 49 Romeo Victor.
2: I just confirmed, so down to flight level 80 and report approaching 80.
1: Flight level 080 and welcome, Ryanair 49 Romeo Victor.

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1: On a 5-6 Victor X-ray, surface wind 120 degrees, 9 knots, runway 08, clear for takeoff.
0: Takeoff runway 08, 5-6
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2: Just confirm you remain clear of the carry zone and sub on the way.
0: Yeah, we remain clear of the carry zone on the way. Echo New Fox X-ray Lima.

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1: Spanair 49, Romeo Victor, descend 3,000 feet, cleared RMP, approach runway 08, and next report Tipmo.
0: Descend 3,000 feet, clear for the RMP 08, and Wilco Tipmo, Spanair 49, Romeo Victor.

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1: Niner 1 in front of the Kilosan, get ahead and flight find to flight level 230.
0: Apple level 230, Niner 1 8 Bravo Kilo.
1: Tomek, good morning, SR 1 is 3 miles, 5000 feet above the ocean, to sort of all this and we
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1: Southern QNH 1012, left starway.
2: And after 1 8 Lima, confirm your max altitude en route and your estimate for the London boundary.
3: For I Romeo Victor, you're passing altitude.
4: 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For I heading the Romeo Victor.
3: Thank you. 5-6 Victor X-ray airborne at 5-4, report passing 5,000 feet.
2: 0827 Zulu for boundaries, copy. And just confirm the point you wish to cross the boundary at? That's copy, Jim. Report approaching airborne.
3: Five six six Victor, thank you. 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Bye bye.
4: 119.075 and 5 6 Victor, goodbye. Shannon, one around there. 5 6 Victor, actually 2.1 Alpha departure, passing 5,700, climbing 90. The squawk is 6012. We're both on climb 270 and 560 treasury.
5: Shannon, good morning, Niner 6432,
1: 5,000 feet on runway 9. Niner 6432, Shannon, identify direct to NJEC, climb flight level 290.
5: Direct to NJEC, climb flight level 290, Niner 6432.

0: Romeo Victor approaching Tipmo.
1: Niner 49 Romeo Victor, the surface wind 120 degrees, 10 knots, runway 08, clear to land.
0: Runway 08, clear to land, Niner 49 Romeo Victor.

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1: 118, go ahead.
0: Do you intend to transit Waterford on the way to Hebron?
1: Take it, of course, I want to.
0: Do you intend to transit to Waterford sub on the way to Hebron?
1: We're probably in stage 2 of it, so we don't put it in that way, yeah.
0: That's 118, that's copied, and, okay, if you wish, you can transit to Waterford sub for yourself.
1: Okay, we'll park the tower of the Waterford sub.
0: That's 118, just confirm, if you wish, you are cleared to transit the southern Waterford sub.
1: If you wish, we are cleared to transit to Waterford sub. That's 118, thank you.
0: The sub, A-frame.

0: Telephone Romeo Victor on the ground, time 01 vacate left via Alpha, parking stand 1 Lima with the marshal.
1: Left on Alpha and parking stand 1 Lima, Ryanair 49 Romeo Victor.
2: Just give me a second to call Cross. Thanks. Thanks for Charlie Delta Golf Mike, Shannon Hello again, Northern QNH 1013, Hotel. 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

0: Tower again, Ryanair 81 Echo November, QNH 1013, stand 2 Romeo, request clearance to London Luton.
1: Ryanair 81 Echo November, clear contact to Luton, TOF 2 1 Alpha departure, flight level 90, squawk 6222.
0: It's Luton via the TOF 2 1 Alpha departure, climb flight level 90, squawk 6222, Ryanair 81 Echo November.
1: Ryanair 81 Echo November, redirect correct.

0: Echo Shannon, United at 980. This is descending out of flight level 270 for 210C330.
1: United 980, Shannon identified. Is that United 980 confirmed calling?
0: Affirmative.
1: United 980, Shannon identified. Descend to flight level 170.
0: Descend flight level 170, United 980.
2: Hello, Shannon, United 270 is out of 28.2 for flight level 230.
1: United 270, Shannon identified. Descend to flight level 80, cleared on the loop 43 Delta arrival.
2: Okay, descend to flight level 80 and the loop 43 Delta arrival for United 270.
3: Thanks, I was Jet 46 to code 267, descending 230, 3250.
1: WestJet 46, Shannon identified. Descend to flight level 170, increase speed to 270 knots.
3: 8-170, speed 270, WestJet 46.
4: American 132, 250 knots, descended to flight level 230.
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2: American 132, descend to flight number 170.
4: Flight 170, American 132.

0: morning, Runner 2-6 Tango, passing part of 158, climbing 190, B pass.
1: Runner 2-6 Tango, Shannon, identified, climb 1 restricted to flight level 270.
0: Climb that part of 270, Runner 2-6 Tango.
2: Control, morning, Runner 1-6 Uniform, passing 2000 feet, landing 5000 feet, only track.
1: Runner 1-6 Uniform, Shannon, identified, direct to NJEX, climb flight level 200.
2: Climb flight level 200, direct to NJEX.
1: WestJet 46, report speed to Dublin Control, 129.180, good day.
2: 29180, within the 246.

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0: for
1: the
0: Echo Delta Bravo, that's copy. No non traffic,
1: sir. 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
0: Echo Charlie Delta Golf Mike, you can talk to Donegal 129.805 out of that.
2: 129.805, thank you very much, Echo Charlie Delta Golf. American 132 for sequencing, turn left heading 075.
3: Left heading 075, American 132.
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5: This is Delta 292, we're expecting session 305 for flight level 210. Good morning.
2: Delta 292, Shannon Control, good morning. Identify descend to flight level 170.
5: Descend to 170, Delta 292.
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7: Rainer 81, Echo November, start to Remy, request follow-up.
6: Rainer 81, Echo November, the time now 0815. Start approved with the Marshall 08 for departure, QNH 1013.
7: Start approved with the Marshall 08 for departure, QNH 1013, Rainer 81, Echo November.
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2: Shannon, low level, good morning,
0: Ryanair 6 November Yankee, climb 160, direct to Olano. Ryanair 6 November Yankee, Shannon, identify, cleared to Olano, then INRAD, climb flight level 240.
2: Olano, INRAD, climb level 240, Ryanair 6 November Yankee.

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2: Delta 292 on request from Dublin, reduce speed to 220 knots.
3: At Durham, slow down to 220 knots for Delta 292.
2: Can you slow down now to 220 knots?
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1: 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Connex to Cologne, off 08, Tufu 1 Alpha departure, flight 790, squawk 3422.
0: Clear to Cologne via the 2-1-alpha departure, climb flight level 090, squawk 3422, Ryanair 130 Mike.
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0: today, Falcon 9 Zulu, squawk 2620, 1,603, routing to Boyle.
1: Falcon 9 Amanda Zulu, information, good morning to you. The Northern Kin H101, stay next to bus down, stay next to port at Boyle, no traffic to affect. And after that, Anna Zulu just confirmed the remaining clear of controller space.
0: Okay, clear of controller space.

0: Shannon United 289 out of 2,500 for 5,000 on the moment 3 Bravo.
1: United 289, Shannon Control identified direct to Atari, climb to flight level 280.
0: Through direct to Atari and flight level 280 for United 289, under signal speed.
1: United 289 from no speed restriction.
2: Good day.
3: And there is one Echo November, the surface winds 120 degrees, 11 knots, runway 08, is clear for takeoff.
2: It's Echo from 08, Ryanair, 81 Echo November.
1: Position of it.
0: 65.

0: 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Bye bye.
1: 119.075. Bye bye, Ryanair 81 Echo November.

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0: Hello, any chance of getting weather?
1: Yes, sir, the surface wind 120 degrees, 10 knots, runway 08 for landing. It's cab OK, temperature 14.12, and the QNH 1013.
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1: 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Ryanair 89, Whiskey Bravo, with you again, descending 100, Iman Oksana.
2: Ryanair and Whiskey Bravo, Connacht Tower, hello again, continue to NACSA, expect RMP, runway 08. G75 level 80 and report at 10 miles to NACSA.
1: Full call, descending 80 for RMP runway 08 and we'll report 10 miles from UNAXA direct to UNAXA, Ryanair 89 Whiskey Bravo.
3: Sound good, everyone, 340 Mike, level 250.
0: Ryanair 34 Lima Mike, Shannon, identify cleared Sovix 1 Romeo arrival, descend to flight number 100.
3: Descend to flight number 100 for Sovix 1 Romeo, Ryanair 340 Mike.

0: information at 2170, which you are 2000 feet, QNH 1013, squawk 2623, currently just past the county boat on our way now to Quark.
1: At 201 Delta, good morning. Information, the Northern QNH 1013 hectopascal. Confirm remaining clear of control airspace.
0: QNH 1013 and remaining clear of control airspace at 201 Delta.
1: At 201 Delta, roger. 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
0: Say again, at 201 Delta.
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0: Mike Nakran, 130. Mike, request startup.
1: All right, 130, Mike, I'll give you a call back in about 3 or 4 minutes. You just have traffic inbound, I won't catch you out before them.
0: Let's copy around there, 130, Mike.

0: 15 miles from UNAXA, in Whiskey Bravo. Can we continue the descent?
1: And Whiskey Bravo, AFM descend 5,000 feet, KNH 1013, next report in AXA.
0: Continue descend 5,000, KNH 1013, next report in AXA, runway in Whiskey Bravo.

Ryanair 34 Lima Mike, contact Cork Approach 119.905.

0: American 209, are flying to flight level 280.
1: Tim, flight level 280, American 209.
2: And Whiskey Bravo, descend 3,000 feet, cleared RMP, runway 08, report finals.
3: 3,000 feet, Kennedy 1013, and now clear RMP approach, runway 08, call it when established, runway 08, now Whiskey Bravo.

0: could have started drawing it in that way, though.
1: Alright, and Whiskey Bravo, surface wind 120 degrees, 10 knots, runway 08, clear land.
0: Land, I'd always do it, Joanna, 8 there, now we do it out.
1: Runner 130, Mike, start is approved with the Marshaller.
2: Start is approved with the Marshaller, runner 130, Mike.

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Engine 310 degrees and flight level 240, Air Canada 801.

0: Hotel, good morning. Mariner 701, descending flight level 220, inbound.
1: Mariner 701, Shannon, lowered inside. Descend flight level 130.
0: Flight 130, Mariner 701.
1: Air Canada 801, climb to flight level 280.
0: Flight level 280, Air Canada 801.

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2: 122 Lima, Tarman.
1: Which is Cedric, I will stay. We would like to get the latest weather report, Rani. 122 Lima.
2: Roger, the weather wind is 120 degrees, 10 knots. Expect the Wawek 1 Alpha off runway 08. Temperatures plus 14, QNH is 1013.
1: 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Rani, 122 Lima, thank you.
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0: Echo Charlie Delta Golf, Mikey Northern QNH 101, 3 hectopascals, report excellent for cycle.
1: Runway 130, Mike, surface wind 120 degrees, 13 knots, runway 0 ice, clear for takeoff.
2: Runway 0 ice, clear for takeoff, runway 130, Mike.
0: Roger, that's coverage, you can next support approaching the cycle zone boundary.

0: 170.
1: Delta 176 today, identified. Continue descent to flight level 170.
0: Continue down to flight level 170, Delta 176. United Charlie United 228, just sent out flight level 260 for flight level 190.
1: United 228, good morning, identified. Reduced to 250 knots.

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1: Shannon, 119.075, right now, 130, Mike.
2: 4260, United,
1: Shannon, right now, 130, Mike, 241 Alpha, climbing 0090.
3: Ryanair 130, Mike, Shannon Control, good day, confirm passing altitude and squawk.
1: Passing 3,200 feet and squawk 3422, Ryanair 130, Mike. Continue climb level 150, Ryanair 130, Mike.

130 Mike, can you confirm unrestricted climb to flight level 150? Unrestricted climb to flight level 150 and clear to Leafy Run, 130 Mike.

0: Hello, it's Ryanair 66 Charlie Delta. Sending flight level 240 to Lego.
1: Ryanair 66 Charlie Delta, Shannon Control, the day identified. Cleared to give all, continue to send flight level 140.
0: Give all, continue to send to, or sorry, 140, Ryanair 66 Charlie Delta.
1: After 2-1 Delta, thank you. The Southern QNH 1012 Hector Pascal, to the next support of the Mitchell Tower.
2: QNH 1012 and next support of the Mitchell Tower after 2-1 Delta.
1: Delta 176, report your speed to Delta Control 129.180. Good day.
2: 129.180 with the speed Delta 176.
1: Ryanair 130, Mike, continue climb to flight level 270.
3: Continue climb to flight level 270, Ryanair 130, Mike.

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0: Papa 15, did you get that I vacated Bravo 4?
1: Affirm.

0: 17, flight level 280 for flight level 190.
1: United 317, good day, identified. Continue descent to flight level 170.
0: Continue descent to flight level 170, United 317.
2: Good morning, Shannon. Let's get 34, 312 descending 210.
1: WestJet 34, good day, identified.
3: Good morning, Shannon. Delta 154 descending to flight level 282 for 230.
1: Delta 154, good day, identified. Continue descent to flight level 170.
3: Flight level 170, Delta 154.
1: Ryanair 66 Charlie Delta, contact 4 for punch, 119.905. Good day. Ryanair 66 Charlie Delta, contact call for post, 119.905. Good day.
0: 119.905, bye bye, Ryanair 66 Charlie Delta.

United 317, 280 on Oscar Grace, please.

0: Southwest at 3-4. Continue descent to flight level 170, speed 270, knots for taxi.
1: And continue descent to flight level 170, speed 270, knots for left, for WestJet 3-4.

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0: you. W353, was that you calling?
4: It was, with us. 305, now 6230250, now in the transmission. W353.
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0: 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Good day.
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0: 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Good day.
1: 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Good day.
0: 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Crossway 67, just confirm 101 base. 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
1: Shannon Control, good day, Air Canada 917, flight level 180, climbing 200. Continue present heading, climb flight level 280, Air Canada 917.

0: Osprey 67, tennis.
1: Osprey
0: 67, report length of detail. Osprey 67, report length of detail. That's copied, and for how long do you estimate to be out for today?
2: Tower 7 Delta Lima, good day, identified. Continue your descent, flight level 180.
1: Level 180, Sherman 7
2: Delta Lima. Ryanair 24 Uniform Delta, continue your descent, flight level 200.
1: Level 200, Ryanair 24 Uniform Delta.

0: Fish, negative, Coast Guard Island 117.
1: Coast Guard Island 117, information. Good morning. The Shannon Southern Train H1012 has left down.
0: Yeah, 1012, we'll just tell you the last bit of Waterford boundary. Cleared into the Comer Lane, and we will not be above 2,500.
1: Coast Guard Island 117, Roger, no known traffic to effect. You can report at the Comer Mountain.
2: November 212 Quebec Sierra, Shannon, good day. Identified here to Banda, continue behind flight level 150.
0: Okay, direct Banda and flight level 150, copy 212 Quebec Sierra.
2: Air Canada 917, report your heading to Shannon, control 134.260, good day.
3: 134.260, what's the heading, Air Canada 917, good day.

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1: Flight level 250, 212 Quebec Sierra.
0: Tarmac 7 Hotel Lima, continue descent to flight level 100.
1: Flight level 100,

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1: Ryanair 12 Victor Quebec, ground control, good day identified. Continue time on restricted flight level 270.
0: Continue on restricted flight level 270, Ryanair 12 Victor Quebec.

0: 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Go ahead.
1: Hello, the Commo. We're getting ready back towards one of us.
0: Coast Guard Island 117, roger. And for how long do you estimate to be there?
1: The 22-30 minutes, Coast Guard Island 117.
0: Roger, report meeting.
1: Good, we'll go. 7 information, 9-0, over Castle Bar Road.
0: Zulu, thank you. No known traffic to affect, and you can report with when returning to Saigo.
2: Tower 7 Hotel Lima, come back off the coast. 419-905. Good day.
1: Before we go to Edwards, why do we have the police check and that's headed 240?
2: Tower 7 Hotel Lima, apron. We'll let Cork know.
1: Left headed 240, and we're contacting 19905. Tower 7 Hotel Lima, thank you. We're standing for level 2555, level 230, speed 2509.
2: WestJet 18, Shannon, good day, identified. Continue to send flight level 170.
1: Flight level 170, WestJet 18.
3: Good morning, Edward, 182, coming 192 to Beepa.
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2: 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WestJet 18, report your seat to double control 129-180. Good morning.
1: 129-180, WestJet 182.
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1: Runway 122 Lima, clear contact Alicante, Wawick 1 Alpha, 5190, squawk 2264.
0: Wawick 1 Alpha, departure, fly level 90, 2264 on the squawk, 122 Lima.
1: Be back, right?
2: Runway 24 Unit from Delta, approach, here's the next.
1: Runway 24 Unit from Delta, descend 3000 feet, cleared RMP08, report finals.
2: Down to 3,000 feet, clear on P08, we'll go around at 24 uniform Delta.
0: Tower runway 122 Lima, request startup.
1: Runway 122 Lima, start is approved with the Marshaller.
0: Start is approved with the Marshaller, 122 Lima.

0: good morning, Ryanair 96 Sierra Romeo, climbing to Vortex, seat Shannon 3 Delta.
1: Ryanair 96 Sierra Romeo, Shannon, good day. Continue climbing to flight level 150 and confirm school.
0: Continue climbing to flight level 150, stop 360, 6 Ryanair 96 Sierra Romeo.
1: Ryanair 96 Sierra Romeo, thank you, identified. Continue climb unrestricted to flight level 170.
0: Continue flight unrestricted 170, Ryanair 96 Sierra Romeo.

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0: ground and control, good morning, Delta 284, level 282, descending level 190, direct Cobra.
1: Delta 284, good day, identified, continue descent, flight level 80.
0: Continue descent, level 80, Delta 284.

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0: 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Can you increase to 300 knots?
1: 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Ryanair 960 Air Romeo.
0: Thank you. 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

0: Alright, 122, Lima, surface between 120 degrees, 10 knots, runway 08, clear for takeoff.
1: Clear for takeoff, now it's 0 runway 122, Lima.
2: 260 knots, by previous, then 200,
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0: Good morning, Summit 10, descending tunnel 230, 259 towards level.
1: Summit 108, Cadet, and flight, continue descent to flight level 170.
0: Hey, descent to flight level 170, Summit 108.
1: Rhino 96 Sierra Romeo, report your assigned seat to double control, 135, decimal 655, good day.
0: 135, 655, with the speed, Rhino 96 Sierra Romeo, next flight.

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1: 119.075, good day to you, 122 Lima.
2: Mike Kilo, turn left, 10 degrees.
1: Shannon, good morning, runway 122 Lima, passing flight level 40, climbing 90 on the Warwick, 1 Alpha departure. 2264, runway 122 Lima. Baker, when ready, and climb 150 unrestricted, runway 122 Lima.

0: Sonnet Tower, Ryanair 45 Romeo Echo, stand 1 Lima, could we get the latest weather, please?
1: 45 Romeo Echo Tower, surface wind 130 degrees, 10 knots, 08 in use, temperatures plus 15, QNH 1013.
0: Perfect, that's all copy, thank you very much, Ryanair 45 Romeo Echo.

0: 1030
1: for Kingsport, that's copy. I do have one item of traffic just by Loch Sheelan at 3,000 feet unverified going to Sligo, aircraft type 172.
0: Roger, looking back to place, though.
1: Officer 67, thank you. And you can report at Loch Sheelan on your way to Kingsport or Cavintown, whichever is easier. And you're operating below 2,000, probably going to lose comms, so if you can't get me at Loch Sheelan or Cavan 118.5 for Dublin information.
0: Roger, we'll try you at Loch Sheelan, and if we can't, we'll go Dublin 118.5.

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0: we'll go with Ryanair 122 Lima, continue climb to flight level 270.
2: Continue climb to 270, Ryanair 122 Lima.
1: Good morning, Ryanair 8 Delta Yankee, descending to level 21300.
0: Ryanair 8 Delta Yankee, Shannon Control, good day. Identified, cleared, Soviet 1 Romeo arrival, continue descent to flight level 100.
1: Continue descent to flight level 100, the Soviet 1 Romeo arrival, Ryanair 8 Delta Yankee.

0: Shamrock 381, Shannon, good day. Descend to flight level 8022 Darag.
1: Direct to Darag, descend to flight level 8022
0: Shamrock. Ryanair 8 Delta Yankee, clear to Tirith.
2: Tirith, Ryanair 8 Delta Yankee, clear to Tirith.

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1: 0-1-3,
0: goes 1-2,
1: the west just
0: past run out of this time. This is 1-1 on the swap, Echo Indian Tango Foxtrot. Echo Indian Tango Foxtrot, Charlie, roger. There is one item of traffic, is a helicopter on a power line survey. Just reported Mo Hills 4 minutes ago. Traveling eastbound, not above 2,500 feet, going to King of Court and Cavan.
1: But that's not the next one.

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2: 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Good day.
1: 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Have a good one.
2: 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Good day.
3: 121 405 Shamrock 381, thanks.

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0: Echo India Delta Server Charlie, one item of traffic. Actually, there's two items of traffic. First is a helicopter reported at Mole Hill in Leitrim 8 minutes ago, travelling eastbound not above 2,500 feet on a power line check going to King's Court in Cavan. Second item of traffic is in your 1 o'clock, 1-2 miles, also going to Sligo with a 172 at 3,500 feet.
1: Shannon Lower and Seven, greeting, traveling on 4,500 feet, and we're on course Delta Department.
2: 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Climb to flight level 90, confirm squawk.
1: Climb flight level 90, and we're squawk 60-17, Ryanair 7-3-8 Yankee.
2: Ryanair 7-3-8 Yankee, thank you, identified. Clear to NDEX, continue climb to flight level 150.
1: Clear to NDEX, and climb at 150, Ryanair 7-3-8 Yankee. Sound, good morning, Mike Delta Alpha Whiskey, November, flight level 120, first begin.
2: Mike Delta Alpha Whiskey November, Shannon, good day, identified, clear to direct.
1: Here's direct, remember.

0: Shannon, control, good morning, 160 Whiskey. Soybean, flight level 150, direct to Tulsa.
1: Ryanair, 7 Sierra Whiskey, Sonic Control, good day, confirm your passing level.
0: RC, flight level 118, Miami 150.
1: Ryanair, 7 Sierra Whiskey, thank you, identified. Continue climb to flight level 230.
0: Continue climb flight level 230, Ryanair, 7 Sierra Whiskey.
2: So good morning,
1: Mighty Bucks,
2: Summer
1: Kleiner,
2: Charlie
1: X-ray, where
2: does
1: you
2: enter?
1: Just have your
2: flight number 230,
1: right below that. Summer Kleiner, Charlie X-ray, Shannon, good day, identified. Continue to
2: send flight level 170.
3: Descend flight level 170, Summer Kleiner, Charlie. Climb flight level 90 and squawk 1475, right near 45 on the echo.
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1: Summer Kleiner, Charlie X-ray.
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1: Summer Kleiner, Charlie X-ray. 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
1: 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Continue descent to flight level 100.
0: Descent level 100,
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3: Summit 9, Charlie X-ray. We have no medical emergency on board the aircraft. We're just carrying human organs. That's why we have the medical assault.
1: Summit 9, Charlie X-ray, that's top of the tank.

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1: 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Cleared to Bamba, continue flying flight level 150.
0: Level 150, direct Bamba, KLM 1124.

0: Tomac 9, Charlie, X-ray, contact Delta Control, 129, decimal 180, good day. 7 Sierra Whiskey, continue climb, flight level 290.
1: Alright, flight 290, Ryan, 7 Sierra Whiskey.

0: KLM 1124, continue climb to flight level 190 here to Ruhun.
1: Continue climb level 190 direct to Ruhun, KLM 1124.

0: Mike Delta Alpha Whiskey November, descend flight level 80.
1: Descend flight level 80. Gentlemen, F5 2 Zulu Tango. Would like to request that direct lovely bit of weather on left side, that's available.
2: Niner 5 2 Zulu Tango Shannon, direct direct, descend flight level 90.
1: Right there, descend flight level 90, and that's good enough.
2: Mike, Whiskey November, contact approach 121.405. Good day.
1: Approach now 121.405. Mike, Whiskey November, call.
0: KLM 1124, continue climb to flight level 270.
1: Continue climb level 270, that's an order for.
2: KLM 1124, contact Shannon 134.630. Good day.
1: 3 4 6 2 0, good day, come on, 2 4.

0: 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Could be sent to Sligo 122.105.
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0: 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Bye bye.
1: 121.405, we stand up right now. 520.
2: Delta 293, we're out of 19-1, climbing to flight level 240.
0: Delta 293, good morning, channel control identified. Continue climbing to flight level 280, unrestricted.
2: Continue unrestricted to 280, Delta 293.

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1: 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Continue to center your flight level 100, clear to Derek.
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1: 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Continue to send to flight level 100.
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2: Echo India Delta 7 Charlie, confirm you're going to Donegal first for touch and go before going to Sligo. Delta 7 Charlie, roger, report ETA for Donegal.
0: ETA to Donegal, 41
2: Delta 041 is copy, you can next report 20 miles from Donegal, and if no contact, next frequency is 129.805 for Donegal.
0: Okay, 129.805 will be the frequency if we can't get you, and we'll report 20 miles from Donegal.
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0: Echo India Delta Delta Charlie, you're clear to transit the eastern Sligo sub. Remain clear of the Sligo control zone.
1: Good morning, Monitor 05, Lupo 3, Bravo, passing capacity 2,500, climbing 5,000.
2: Emerald 005, good morning, Shannon Control, identify climb flight level 300, unrestricted, clear to Denim.
1: Okay, climb flight level 300, unrestricted, and clear to Denim, Emerald 005.
2: Mark 8903, good morning, Shannon Control, identify continue to send to flight level 110.
1: Send flight level 110,

0: Shannon, good morning. Lonex 15 Zulu Romeo, descending flight level 240, tip up.
1: Lonex 15 Zulu Romeo, good morning. Shannon, control identified, descend to flight level 90, clear to Derag.
0: Descend flight level 90, direct to Derag, Lonex 15 Zulu Romeo.
1: Shamrock 8-3, increase speed to 300 knots or greater, number 1.
0: 300 knots or greater, number 1, Shamrock 8-3.
1: Well, 005, Shannon, go ahead.
0: Yeah, just for planning, our estimate now for dinning is, revised estimate for dinning is 1040.
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0: So next 15 Zulu Romeo, contact Shannon approach 121.7405. Bye bye.
1: 121.405, Lonex 15 Zulu Romeo. Bye bye.

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1: Ryanair 533 Delta, good morning, Shannon Control, identified at course of rest. Reduce speed to 250 knots or less, number 2, and descend to flight level 110.
0: 250 knots, descend at level 110, Ryanair 533 Delta.
2: Romeo,

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1: Okay, 119-905,
0: come on. Emerald 005, contact Shannon, frequency 131.150, all right?
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0: Ryanair 533 Delta, report your feet to Cork approach 119 at 1905, all right?

0: 7 3 JF, contact 230, leaving flight number 293, descending flight number 230. We have the transit speed of 220.
1: Air Transat 230, good morning, Channing Control, identified, continue to send to flight level 170 and maintain the assigned speed.
0: Air Transat 230, descending flight level 170, maintaining the assigned speed. We're giving you, what does it mean, the 220, because right now we cannot go 220.
1: Air Transat 230, as soon as you can, at the request for assistance.
0: Okay, we'll give you our best, Air Transat 230.

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1: Bonaire 45 Romeo Echo, taxi on the Bonaire Alpha, hold short, 08.
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2: Tower Rescue 5 in the ramp, request proceed on.
1: Rescue 5, proceed on via Charlie.
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1: Six One Zero Two Hundred. Good morning, Shannon Control, identify.

0: Activation ramp 124, direct to Lapo, descending flight level 230, we're 220 down.
1: Shamrock 124, good morning, Shannon Control, identify.
0: Shannon, good morning, platoon 14, Papa, descending 200.
1: Platoon 14, Papa, good morning, Shannon Control, identify. Continue descend to flight level 100.
0: Send level 100, platoon 14, Papa.
1: Platoon 14, Papa, at course success, would you speed to 250 knots or less?
0: At which point, to 250 knots?
1: Platoon 14, Papa, reduce speed to 250 knots or less now.
0: Reducing 250 knots or less, platoon 14, Papa.
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2: Good morning, Shamrock 952 is with you, passing flight level 300, descending flight level 230, back to Lapo, and we're 220 now.
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0: Denmark 124, descend to flat level 12, pressing 170.
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2: Shannon control, phone number 3546270, sending 250, Charlie, Shannon 6.
0: Number 3546, good morning, Shannon Control, identified, descent 2 flight level 230.
2: 230, 3546.

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1: 4-5 Romeo Echo, ready for departure upon turn around.
2: Roger.
3: Antenna Control, good morning, West Jet 47 with you. We are 20.8 climbing flight level 220, heading 270. Flight heading 285 and up to flight level 280. I'm researching for West Jet 47.
4: Runner 45, Romeo, Echo, separate between 120 degrees, 10 knots, runway 08, clear takeoff.
1: Runway 08, clear for takeoff, runner 45, Romeo.

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1: Delta Echo Kilo Bravo Foxtrot, say again, reporting point.
0: It's one of the points in your flight plan. It's revenue, Romeo, Echo, Victor, November Uniform, if you're able to report that.
1: Very good, Delta Bravo Foxtrot.
0: Delta Bravo Foxtrot, Abraham, and remain outside of controlled airspace.
1: We'll remain outside, Delta Bravo Foxtrot.
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4: Shannon, 119.075, Runner 45 Romeo Echo, bye bye.
5: Okay, 134260 for WestJet 47, have a good day.
4: Shannon, good morning, Runner 45 Romeo Echo, passing 2,700 feet, climbing flight level 90, TUF21 Alpha, squawk code 1475.
2: Right, 45 Romeo Echo, good morning, Shannon Control, identified, plans for flight level 150, unrestricted.
4: Flight level 150, unrestricted, Runner 45 Romeo Echo.
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2: Right, 4-5 on your Echo India Transit level 230, clear to both of them.
3: Level 230, clear to both from Ryanair 4-5 on the Echo.

On control, good morning, Shamrock 105 with you, passing 205, down for 240 to Xerox, and we're CBDLC. Turkey climb to flight level 280, clear direct revenue, Shamrock 105. On 13426, Shamrock 105, morning.

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1: Ryanair 22 Uniform Tango, good morning, San Lorenzo, identified. Reduce seat to 240 knots at the Mr. Press.
0: 240 knots, Ryanair 2 Uniform.
1: Ryanair 45 Romeo Echo, continue climb to level 270.
2: Continue climb to level 270, Ryanair 45 Romeo Echo.

0: 714, check again, living in flight level 92.
1: Number 714, good morning, China Control, identified, transit flight level 2900, unrestricted, tier 2 Evan.
0: Level 2900, unrestricted, flight level 714.

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0: Number 446, Sierra Echo, Shannon information, hello, Shannon QNH is, correction, Northern QNH, 1013 hectopascal. Zero for Weston is copy. You can report a beam lock Sheelan.
1: Good morning, from Rock at 9:30. Approaching at level 2960, flight level 230 to Lapo and DC249.
2: Shamrock Atlanta 600. Good morning, Shannon Control. I identify to send you flight level 170.
1: Flight level 170, Shamrock at 9:30.

0: Number 446, your echo. 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Echo 271, channel. November 446, yeah, Echo Shannon Jury.
1: Yes, you're
0: back. Roger, can you call Scottish 133.130?
1: Is that frequency again, 133?
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2: 271,
1: Shannon. Go ahead,
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1: Yeah, you're trying to call?
2: Echo 271, we are just passing Duras on the route to Clonmel and then on route to Cork Airport. Currently level 1,200 feet.
1: Echo 271, Roger. No traffic to affect Shannon Southern QH 102, correction 1012, Hex 1L. Is the next report at Clonmel.
2: 1012, no traffic, next report to Clonmel, Echo 271.

0: JetBlue 842, checking in at a flight level 12.5, climbing flight level 240.
1: JetBlue 842, good morning, channel control, identified, chances at W280, unrestricted, clear to Tobar.
0: I climbed at 280, unrestricted, next Tobar, JetBlue 842.

0: 29.5,
1: descending 230. Right, 208, good morning, Center Control, identified, descending 25.170.
0: Good morning, it's 230.170, American Desert.
2: 10 low, 7.5, Echo, Phillips, 284, descending Phillips, 220, bonus.
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2: Level 200, 5-0.

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1: Metro 271, roger, that is copied. You can report it to Mitchell's turn.
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0: Believe it as an approach and landing, 7 foot, fuel on the ground at approximately 1 hour, Echo 271.
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2: 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Goodbye.
0: 118.5. Tower 123, continue climbing to level 280.
1: Climb flight level 280, Tower 123.

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0: Shannon, tell us the uniform is 5 miles south of Cullamore and hand over from Dublin to you.
1: Echo India, Hotel Oscar, uniform Shannon Lowe, have you got a flight plan file?
0: Negative Shannon, VFR only and will remain clear of control.
1: Echo India, Hotel Oscar, uniform Shannon, roger, Shannon QNH is 1012 hectopascals, advise your intention.
0: Shannon, Echo India, Hotel Oscar, uniform is routing to Inishmore via Tullamore and Ballinasloe. We'll be stopping in Inishmore and then return flight there on.
1: Echo India Hotel, I've seen a form roger, that is all copy. No known traffic to effect, you can report coasting out at Galway Bay.
0: Full report at Galway Bay, thank you. Echo India, I'll be sending from.
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3: Number 3546, Shannon Control, identify, transfer flight level 130, unrestricted, give to Oscar.
2: 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Send
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3: 9-0, Bama. 9-0-4-9, over Sea Golf, good morning, Shannon Control, identified, tank is at level 210, unrestricted, hit to Bamba.
1: 5-0-1-0, Bamba, Delta Golf Mike.
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1: Echo Charlie Delta Golf Mike Shannon Northern QNH today 1013 hectopascals. Remain clear of controlled airspace and you can report Abbey Shore.
3: 0131 QNH, clear of controlled airspace and report back to Abbey Shore. Abbey Shore, Abbey Shore. Shannon Echo J, Ranya 21 Mike X-ray, good morning, Shannon Control, identified,
5: descent 2-5-200.
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7: We are about 20 miles south.
8: Shamrock Whiskey, Connacht Tower, good afternoon. Continue to NACSA, expect RMP, runway 08, descend 5,000 feet, QNH 1013, and next report approaching NACSA.
7: And continue to NACSA for an RMP approach, runway 08, and descend altitude 5,000 feet, QNH 1013, Shamrock 91 Whiskey. Can you give us the latest weather, please?
8: A firm surface wind, 120 degrees, 10 knots, visibility 10 kilometers, cloud few, 1,700 feet. Temperatures plus 1.8, dew point plus 1.3, QNH you have 1013.
7: QNH 1013, Shamrock.

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2: Gemini 756, Mike, good morning, Shannon, control identified, continue to send to flight level 140.
3: Flight level 140, Gemini 756, Mike. Can you confirm runway 24,
2: Kourou, 2
3: Delta,
2: arrival, please? Gemini 756, Mike, affirm, here on the Kourou, 2 Delta, runway 24.
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1: Shamrock 91 Whiskey, descend at 3,000 feet, clear to RMP, runway 08, report finals.
0: Descend at 3,000 feet, clear RMP, approach, runway 08, we'll call you.

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1: Slonix 15 Zulu Romeo Shana Control identified, continue climbing flight level 240 unrestricted, confirm passing level.
0: Okay, we're passing flight level 100 now and climbing unrestricted to flight level 240 at Slonix 15 Zulu.
1: Check, thank you. Good afternoon, China Control, identified, cancer at level 230, unrestricted, clear to 12 down.
0: 30, and
1: 41. China 3-41, just confirm passing level.
0: 9-41.
1: Check, thank you.
2: Sharp morning, Grand Air 9-11, climbing level 100, passing 144,
1: Fine, 9 on November, November, Shana Control identified, continue climbing to flight level 270, unrestricted, get to Bamba.
2: Climbing to flight level 270, unrestricted,
1: to Bamba, 9 November. 756, Mike, contact Shannon approach, 121.405, bye.
0: 21405, 756, Mike, have a good day, ma'am.
2: Shannon Official, Ryanair, 9 November, just for Cooper, you can confirm our climb to level.
1: Ryanair 9 on November, November, clear flight level 270.
2: 200, thank you, Ryanair 9 on November.
1: Ryanair 3-9-0-4-1, continue time to flight level 290.
2: Number 290.
1: Lonex 15 Zulu Romeo, continue time to flight level 320.
0: Climb flight level 320, Lonex 15 Zulu Romeo.

0: Shamrock 91 Whiskey, established inbound on the RFP approach for runway 089 Mike.
1: Shamrock 91 Whiskey, surface wind 120 degrees, 10 knots, runway 08, clear to land.
0: Clear to land, runway 08, Shamrock 91 Whiskey.
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3: 67 now, roger, comms up on the north side of the island are 4, so if you could try check in on the hour mark, I'm 1200 Zulu. You can try check in on this frequency, and no known traffic to affect currently. Okay, 67, just say again the last. Osprey 67, roger that. Copy, thank you.
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1: Ryanair 8 Kilo Alpha, good afternoon, channel control identified, descend to flight level 200.
0: Descend to flight level 200 on Ryanair 8 Kilo Alpha. Ryanair 8 Kilo Alpha, unable to receive the 862 no dump, descending to charge legs later.
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4: Hello, Shannon Delta, 259er Heavy is on the heading of 310, passing 150 for 160. Okay, Delta 259, continue on the heading, and that was climbed to flight level 200.
1: Solex 15 Zulu Romeo, contact Shannon, frequency 132.150, okay? 132.150,
0: that's 150, okay, that's fine. Ryanair 8
1: Kilo Alpha, descend to flight level 100. Descend to flight level 100, Ryanair 8 Kilo Alpha. Ryanair 8 Kilo Alpha, I have the weather for
0: Connacht, if you're ready to copy. 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
1: China 8 Kilo Alpha, weather at Connacht, METAR for time 1100 Zulu, wind 130 degrees, 12 knots, visibility 10 kilometers, clouds Q 1700 feet, temperature plus 18 degrees, dew point plus 13 degrees, QNH 1013 hectopascals, no thick. QNH
0: 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Good
1: day, Jet 224, descending flight level 250. Jet 224,
5: Shannon Control, identified. Good day, Shamrock 492, we have level now 160, direction
1: Shamrock. Shamrock 492, Juliet. Good afternoon, Shannon Control, identified. Stand to flight level 280, Jet 2, MAPAC. Mike, Alpha, Papa, Alpha, Golf. After MAPAC, left.
5: Flight level 280, clear direction MAPAC. After
1: my bag of lads, I'm Shamrock
5: 499.
1: Delta
0: 259, I can't detect it. Second, Delta
4: 259. Delta 259 are climbed to 240.

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1: That's flight level 200, and do you have the QNH for us at all?
0: W224, the QNH at contact is 101, please text myself.
1: 01,
0: please. Delta 259, I'll give you modification to revenue, plans to flight level 280.
2: Alright, Delta 259er, was that direct to revenue? Alright, Delta 259er, navigation to revenue, climb to flight level 280.
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3: Dublin 135, decimal 655, show off clear, fly over to Golf, next
0: place. W224, descend to flight level 100.
1: Flight level 100, get 54.

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2: Continue as cleared on 32 miles from Unaxa, Rhino 8 Kilo Alpha.
3: 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Next report approaching Unaxa.
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0: for Echo Yankee Juliet. And Echo Yankee Juliet, you can next report at the Lock Sheila.
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1: Echo Yankee Juliet. Echo India, Charlie, Echo Charlie, Delta Golf, Mike, Roger, you can switch over to Aperture now. Just confirm, are you closing your flight plan by voice, or will you give us a call on the ground?
2: I'm going to go to my desk, I'll put a little bubble on.

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2: Tower low, jet CU 224, inbound to UNAXA, descending flight level 100, passing 134.
3: Jet CU 224, Connect Tower, good. Afternoon, continue to UNAXA, expect your RMP runway 08, your number 2. Continue to descend flight level 80 and report at 10 miles to UNAXA.
2: Both ports 10 miles before UNAXA, descend flight level 80 and continue to RMP approach, runway 08, number 2, jet CU 224.

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1: All right, Kilo Alpha, descend 3,000 feet, clear to RMP, runway 08, report finals.
0: Descend 3,000 feet, to clear RMP 08, report final, right now, 8 Kilo Alpha.
2: 25 level 100.
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1: Echo Yankee Juliet, go ahead.
0: Echo Yankee Juliet, just for information, there is power line checks happening underneath you currently, between the kind of Sligo and Loch Sheelan area, just Osprey 67. He's operating at a low level.
1: Thank you for that information, and when we get close to Loch Sheelan, we'll keep an eye out for
0: it. Thank you.
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3: Available 230 unrestricted, will be called Shamrock
0: 818. Go into your tier, Officer Charlie.
4: Just leaving Sligo at the edge of the Sligo zone, 2,500 feet, no flight plan, headed towards Killala Bay, wanted to make sure it was clear to enter your sub.
0: Echo India Sierra off Charlie, remain clear control airspace, so 2,000, below 2,500 feet, and just be advised there is traffic coming from the west, traffic along the coast, no altitude at the moment, so I will advise you.
5: Good morning, United, good afternoon, United 271, 271
2: is 52.5 for 5,000. United 271, good afternoon, Shannon Control identified, time to flight level 240 unrestricted, clear to Venice.
4: Sir, Spencer Benner, flight level 240, unrestricted for United 271. Shannon information, Echo India, Alpha Charlie, nothing heard. Just gonna under the comics or under the Sligo sub.
2: Echo India, Sierra Alpha Charlie, Roger, remain clear of control airspace. Traffic on. On the west coast, traveling eastbound.
6: 8 Kilo Alpha, establish at this point.
0: 8 Kilo Alpha, surface wind 140 degrees, 13 knots, runway 08, clear land.
6: Get to the 08, 8 Kilo Alpha.

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0: On the QNH 1013, descend altitude 5,000 feet and will report in access, Jeffrey 224.
2: X-ray, good afternoon, Shadow Control, identified. Continue to send to flight level 80, get to Derek.
3: Shadow, hello, West at 35126, climbing flight level 160.
2: West at 35, good afternoon, Shadow Control, identified. Continue to send flight level 240, unrestricted.
3: Continue climbing flight level 240, unrestricted, West at 35.
2: Alright, so 35 KFQ, Connup, that's Charlie, Oscar, November.
3: Clear direct to Charlie, Oscar, November, West at 35, thanks.

0: 9, contact tower, good day, airman 02, priority. Down towards Galway priority, and request to transition the western priority or zone en route via just west of Swinford, Airmed 02.
1: Airmed 02, that's copy. Just currently, we're transiting under the stub or the zone?
0: We'll be in request to transit the actual zone, Airmed 02.
1: That's copied. Transit is approved on QNH 1013. Report entering the zone.
0: Transit approved on 1013. Will report entering the zone. Airmed 02.
1: And just check your current ground position.
0: Current ground position is 5 miles north of Tubbercurry. Airmed 02. We're at 1600 feet.
1: Copy. Thank you.
2: Sheffield 224. Are we already past the next one?
1: Sheffield 224. Descend 3000 feet. Cleared on P runway 08. And report at TIPMO.
2: Descent altitude 3,000 feet and continue a cleared approach, RMP runway 08, and we'll report a rough jet view to the floor.
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2: Winds try again around flight level 200.
3: So United 229 leveling 160. Flight level 240 unrestricted United 229.

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1: Jetview 224, surface wind 120 degrees, 15 knots, runway 08, clear to land.
0: Clear to land, runway 08, Jetview 224.

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1: 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Reports on boundary.
0: Reports on boundary, outbound, MH02.
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2: And Tower Shamrock 9, Alpha Lima, can you give us the latest weather on the cadence, please?
3: Shamrock 9, Alpha Lima Tower, surface wind 130 degrees, 10 knots, 08 in use. Temperatures plus 18, QNH 1013. And your clearance to Heathrow via TUF, put 1 Alpha. Flight level 90, squawk 3465.
2: QNH 1013 and 241 Alpha, flight level 90 and squawk 3465, Shamrock 91 Whiskey.
3: I'll be back, correct?
4: H1013. And temperature line of Victoria.
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0: Tower, Airman 02, zone boundary outbound.
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1: 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Good day, the Northern Connection 013, take Pascal.
0: 1013, we're just coming over the Conic Zone, tracking southwest towards scene at Connemara. And we have an ETA 1206, Airman 02.
1: Airman 02, that's all copy. Thanks, no, no traffic to effect. 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
1: Liner 800 Yankee Bravo New Channel Control Rider to find descent to flight level 220.
0: Descending the flight level 220 and we have a request for another review.
1: Liner 800 Yankee Passenger.
0: The passport to coordinate to be our approach runway to 447.
1: Roger, stand by.
0: Thank you. Alright, 4764 with the airway time, standing by the 200, routing to Tucson.
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Lana 8 Zulu, Zulu Yankee approaches Melbourne, made aware of your request. They will approve it.

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0: Just for information, previous ASTA coming from the Sligo direction, intending to do a touch and go in Shannon, turned back probably between Canberra and Gort due weather.
1: Okay, ASTA 992, try to route to Gordon and back to Northern. Shannon, good afternoon. Cat 511, level 178, climbing level 190 and climbing 300.
2: Cat 511, good afternoon. Shannon, control identified. Continue climbing to technical 270, unrestricted, jet to Banfa.
1: Good afternoon, Shannon, level 270, unrestricted, jet to Banfa, Cat 511.
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0: 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Foxtrot Kilo Uniform Uniform, Squawk 2633. India Echo Yankee Julia, Roger, Recycle, Squawk 0414 and Dublin Information 118.5. 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
3: 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Runway 800 Yankee, channel approach 121.405.
1: 121.405, runway 800 Yankee, bye bye.
4: Salmon, good afternoon. Salmon off 122, descending flight level 210, passing flight level 3159.
3: Salmon 122, good day to identify. Descend flight level 170.
4: Descend flight level 170, Salmon off 122.
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6: 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Cleared enter Connacht Control Zone VA4. QNH 1013 and next report zone boundary.
5: QNH 1013 and report zone boundary after 04 Hotel.
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0: Victor Lima, 1 Lima, request clear runway to Bergamo.
1: 66 Lima, clear Connex 2, Bergamo, Wawick, 1 Alpha, 5 level 90, squawk 0542.
0: To destination Bergamo via Warwick 1 Alpha, climb flight level 090, squawk 0542 and 6 Victor Lima.
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1: Ryanair 6-6, Lima, good day to you, identified.

0: Air Hotel at the zone bound to inbound.
1: The Air Hotel, that's copied report, passing Kilkelly.
0: Kilkelly after the Air Hotel.
2: Delta 177, clear to Venner.
1: Clear to Venner, Delta 177.
0: Not good. Afternoon, Ryanair 63 XA Lima, calling box 2, request echoed information.
1: 63 XA Lima, Connex Tower, afternoon, the surface wind 120 degrees, 12 knots. Visibility 10 kilometers, cloud few, 2,500 feet. Temperatures plus 18, dew point plus 12, QNH is 1013, and expect an RMP from UNAXA for 08.
0: That's a copy, thank you, Ryanair 63 XA Lima.
2: Delta 177, continue flying to level 280.
3: Climb to flight level 280, Delta 177.

0: Shriner 63 Echo Lima, continue to send 220.
1: Delta Echo Kilo Bravo Foxtrot, do you have an estimate for Donegal?
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3: Lieutenant Control, good afternoon. Shamrock 1-1 Tango, passing flight level 173 for 220 Sierra.
0: Shamrock 1-1 Tango, Shamrock Control, good HLM. Continue flying flight level 280.
3: Continue flying flight level 280, Shamrock 1-1 Tango.

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1: Thank you, Revenue, then Bilto, Shamrock 1 Tango.
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4: HW 354, level 150, climbing level 200. Devin and non-restricted climb flight level 240, HW 254.

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2: Ryanair 63 X-ray Lima, continue to send 5 over 100.
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0: Hotel on final, runway 08.
1: 04 Hotel, surface wind 120 degrees, 12 knots, runway 08, clear touch and go.
0: Touch and go, runway 08, that's Zero Hotel.
2: Remain clear, controlled airspace and report approaching the Donegal zone bend.
3: Remaining clear, Donegal airspace for now, we'll go back to the bus.
4: Now we're down clear to weather, we can make left turn to Norla.
5: Thank you, clear to Norla.
4: Shannon, echo in the hotel officer uniform. Echo in the hotel
5: officer uniform information. Shannon, request frequency change to Inish Moore on 123.005.
4: Probably that's approved by now.
5: Frequency change approved.

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0: Ryanair 63, extra Lima, contact Connacht Tower 130.705, radar service terminated, goodbye.
1: 130.705, Ryanair 63, extra Lima, bye-bye.
2: Connacht Tower, very good. Afternoon, Ryanair 63, extra Lima, with you, descending flight level 100, direct to UNAXA. We're Boeing 737-8200, and we have QNH 1013 on board.
3: 60 extra Lima Connacht, hello again, continue to UNAXA, expect RMP, runway 08, and standby for lower.
2: Continue to UNAXA, RMP 08, we'll go around at 63, extra Lima.

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1: Descend flight level 80, Wilco, Ryanair 63 X-ray Lima.
0: Shamrock 9 Alpha Lima, new stop climb, flight level 70.
2: Stop climb, flight level 70, Shamrock 9.

0: Alpine Alpha Lima, surface wind 130 degrees, 13 knots, runway 08, clear for takeoff.
1: Clear for takeoff, runway 08, Shamrock 9.
2: Traffic just a little more now, routing to Ardmore, 2,000 feet, just the after 4-8 echo.
3: Copy traffic, we'll keep a look out after 10 a.m.
2: Flying Lux 1-2 Yankee Golf, when ready, descend to flight level 6-5, Shannon transition level.
3: Flight level 6-5, when ready, flying Lux 1-2.
0: Rescue 5 not required.
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2: Zero 04 Delta,
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1: Shamrock 9 Alpha Lima, continue flying flight level 90.
3: Continue flying flight level 90, Philip Shamrock 9 Alpha Lima.
4: Ryanair 7 Delta Romeo, good day to you, identified. Continue to send to 5880.
5: 133,
4: Ryanair 133, Shannon Control, good day, identified. Continue climb on the strict to 5300.
5: Ryanair 6 to climb 5300, Ryanair 133.
4: Clear to revenue and then summit.
5: For the revenue, I follow around 133.
0: 1,600 feet, Ryanair 63, failure, man.
1: Thank you. Shamrock 9 Alpha Lima, report your passing level.
3: Passing flight level is 0, Shamrock 9 Alpha Lima.
1: Shamrock 9 Alpha Lima, thank you. Contact Shannon, 119.075, good day.
3: 119.075, Shamrock 9 Alpha Lima. Shannon, good afternoon. Shamrock 9 Alpha Lima, approaching flight level 90, direct to Tupu. Continue climb flight level 150, escort 3465. Direct to Lefe, Shamrock 9 Alpha Lima.

0: cleared right there. 666 X-ray, we're heading down. Passing through by level 287, by level 200 on it.
1: Minus 666 X-ray, good day, identified.
2: Lima, NACSA. 6-3, X-ray Lima. Thank you, and cleared RMP runway 08, report finals.
3: Cleared, cleared the RMP 08, we'll go around at 6-3, X-ray Lima.
4: Continue flight at level 190, Shamrock 9 off.
5: Continue flight at level 190,
1: 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That's out of the board yet, Mr. Connor. After 990, the QNH 1012 hex passed out.
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0: Alaska 48, Echo, that traffic is 3 miles in your 12 o'clock unverified low Charlie of 2,100 feet.
1: Roger, looking at the traffic, we'll climb up to 12,000 feet after 48 Echo.
0: After 29er Yankee, that traffic in your 7 o'clock, 2,000 feet, 2.7 miles.
1: Copy traffic, we'll keep a look after 29er Yankee.
2: Tarmac 9, Alpha Lima, continue climbing traffic 230.
3: Continue climb to level 230, Shamrock 9 Alpha Lima.
4: Ryanair 63 X-ray Lima, turning final runway 08 at 9 miles.
5: 63 X-ray Lima, surface wind 120 degrees, 13 knots, runway 08, clear to land.
4: 08, clear to land, Ryanair 63 X-ray Lima.
6: Ryanair 6 Victoria, my request started.
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2: Delta, Echo Kilo, Bravo, Foxtrot, Target,

0: Okay, now established over Ardmore.
1: Delta Bravo Foxtrot, that's copy. Thanks. Next report approaching the Donegal zone landing. After 4A Echo, that's copy. Thank you.

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0: Roger. Stand by, I'm 66 Lima.
2: Westway 17, Shannon Control, good day to you, identify. Continue climb on restricted to 5
3: 2 8 0. Copy, restricted to 5 0 2 8.
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0: Okay, it was west at the water zone. Operate over there for it by force.
1: Papa 29 Yankee, roger, standby, with Elk Waterford.
0: Standby, Papa 29 Yankee.
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2: Shannon Info, good day, Echo here, Whiskey, Sierra Tango, squawking 2620, just passing Incur at flight level 80, routing to knock.
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1: Shannon, good day, Shamrock 130, just landing flight level 160, direct to Sierra.
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3: Runway 08, report ready, INR 66, Tony.
4: After 29er Yankee, the Waterford zone is class G until 12:45. After 29er Yankee, the Waterford zone is class G airspace until 1245. You can operate at your own discretion as no known traffic to effect and remain on this frequency.
1: Class G until 1245, we will continue to Waterford airport and we will remain on this frequency after 29er Yankee.
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1: 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Bye bye.
0: Powerline inspector. We're just to the west of Towers on Shannon, looking for zone entry to Mallor.
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3: Tramac 13 Juliet, continue climb to Papa 280.
4: Continue climb, flight level 280, Tramac 13 Juliet.
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5: That's copied, and will you be 500 feet the whole way to Balladrin?
0: Approximately, A firm, and then we'll be looking to just turn around and head back out to the east.
5: That's copied, you can report approaching the zone boundary not above 1,000 feet, QNH is 1013.
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0: 66 Lima. New stop time is flight level 70.
1: New stop time flight level 70, right now, 6 Victoria.
0: All right, 6 Victor. Lima, surface wind 120 degrees, 13 knots, runway 08, clear for takeoff.
1: Clear for takeoff, runway 08, right now, 6 Victoria.
0: Runner 19 Sierra Yankee Tower, the surface wind 120 degrees, 12 knots, runway 08 in use, temperatures plus 18, QNH 1013.
2: Auto copy, thank you, Runner 19 Sierra Yankee.
3: Oh, whiskey.
4: RKSKU 224, seems like we're unable to receive the ATIS. Can you once again repeat the weather?
0: AFRAM surface wind 120 degrees, 12 knots, 08 in use. Temperatures plus 18, QNH 1013.
4: Okay, copy the weather, JetCU 224, and request IFR clearance to Amsterdam.
3: Clock position, unverified 3,100 feet on Cox 6, after 7-3 this week.
1: Roger. Okay, we will maintain the east side of Ardmore after, alright, okay.
3: Member 229er Kilo Mike, good day to identify clear to Nevin and climb unrestricted to flight level 240.
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3: 4-0 for 229er Kilo Mike. Trying to get off that 7-5-6-0, 7-2-3-0, 7-2-3-0, 7-2-3-0, 7-2-3-0, 7-2-3-0, 7-2-3-0, 7-2-3-0, 7-2-3-0, 7-2-3-0, 7-2-3-0, 7-2-3-0, 7-2-3-0, 7-2-3-0, 7-2-3-0, 7-2-3-0, 7-2-3-0, 7-2-3-0, 7-2-3-0, 7-2-3-0, 7-2-3-0, 7-2-3-0, 7-2-3-0, 7-2-3-0, 7-2-3-0, 7-2-3-0, 7-2-3-0, 7-2-3-0, 7-2-3-0, 7-2-3-0, 7-2-3-0, 7-2-3-0, 7-2-3-0, 7-2-3-0, 7-2-3-0, 7-2-3-0, 7-2-3-0, 7-2-3-0, 7-2-3-0, 7-2-

0: runway 68 Lima, contact Shannon, 119.075, good day.
1: 119.075, good day to you, runway 68. Good afternoon, runway 68 Lima, out of 45470. We're in the turn, shall we maintain 095? Being 095, contact of 190, right here, 6-6-3-1. Scope 0542.

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0: 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Continue descent level 20, Tonic 560, Lima. Shannon to date, Fraction 4 Victor, descending 5210, cruise to Wapau. Fraction 574 Victor, good day to identify, continue descent 5100.
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1: Officer 67, that's copied and cleared enter, not above 1,000 feet on 1013. You can report heading back east.
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0: 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Aeromed 02, Shannon information, Shannon QNH 1012 and capacity on correct.
1: 1012, that was a couple of airways up there, but from Connemara now, it's on 2 Flagler.
0: Measure 2, Shannon Roger, that's understood. No one has suspects in the FAR at the moment. Do you need to transfer to the kind of control zone?
1: If I'm on track, yes. If it's suitable, we'll
0: come on. Measure 2, Shannon Roger, that's understood. Shouldn't be a problem. 08 is the active at the moment. And you can report approaching the zone boundary. After 990, contact Connors 130, that's 1705 today.
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0: Ryanair 6 Victor Lima, contact Shannon 134, this is 260, bye bye.
1: 34, this is 260, bye bye, Ryanair 6 Victor Lima.

0: Hello, this is Alpha 99 Azul, crossing 2624 inbound for a touch and go 16ZME.
1: 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Cleared enter contact controls on VFR via Ballyhonus. Not above 2,000 feet on QNH 1013 and next report Ballyhonus.
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1: Roger, let's copy, join the copy the weather.
0: Go ahead.
1: Roger, wind is 130 degrees at 10 knots. Visibility 10 kilometres. We've few at 3,000 feet. Temperature is 18, dew point 12, and the QNH you have is 1013, active runway 08.
0: You copy that then as well.
2: Open Alpha Charlie, good day to you, identified clear to Venner, and climb on restricted to flight over 240.
3: I'm on restricted flight over 240, break Venner, and come back, we're on Charlie.
2: Challenge gate, Alpha, climb flight over 190, parking 180, and I see you. 5, Alpha, Challenge 12, good day, identified clear to Bamba, climb on restricted to flight over 290.
3: Clear to Bamba, climb on restricted to flight over 290,
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4: 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Okay, your name is Shannon, Roger, that's understood. Remain clear, Shannon control zone for the moment, we'll advise for zone entry.
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0: Taxi Alpha, hold short to the right, jet 224.
4: Airman 02, Shannon. Airman 02, Shannon. Airman 02, Shannon.
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2: returning today. Ryanair 6 at Alpha Bravo, continue descent flight level 65, Shannon transition level.
3: Descent level 65, Ryanair 68 Alpha Bravo.
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2: Ryanair 68 Alpha Bravo, contact Kerry Tower 123.330, radar service terminates, bye-bye.
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5: Echo India Whiskey Sierra Tango at flight level 80, squawking 2620, routing direct to Osgoo.
1: Echo India Whiskey Sierra Tango, Connacht Tower, afternoon, and just check your intentions.
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1: Roger, last copy, you can continue to Osgoo for the moment, and from Osgoo you can route up to Anaxa and maintain flight level 80 for the moment.
5: We'll continue to Ozu and then route to Anaxa and maintain flight level 080 for the minute. Echo New Whiskey, Sierra Tango.
3: Yankee.
4: 29 Yankee, was with 129.856.
3: Waterford Tower, 129.850, 129.850, Yankee, 20 miles north of the field, tracking 2 Baldonnell via Kilkenny Squawk, 2632.
4: X271 Shannon, let's copy to Shannon QNH 1012 and Pascal, then you can report a Kilkenny, no traffic effect.
6: 1012,
2: next port, Kilkenny, no traffic,
6: good afternoon,
2: Summertime,
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2: through
6: Yankee,
2: Summertime, Mike Yankee, good day,
6: identified.

0: Chairman 02 Shen. Zero 02 Shen, and that's comments request. Could you route by a valley harness not above 2,000 feet? Thank you. Runway 165, Echo, good day to you, identified. See you, descent level 200.
1: Descent level 200,
2: runway 165, Echo. Echo, needs Charlie, Connor Tower, afternoon.
3: Good day, Connor. Echo, dear Delta, Charlie, just passing south of the Sligo zone boundary, en route to Knock for touch and go, and then it'll be departure straight back to Abbey Shrill.
2: Echo Delta Charlie, that's copied, and clear down to Connors Control Zone VA4, QNH 1013, expect routing Tubbercurry, Charlestown, and then active runway 08.
3: Okay, clear to enter the Connors Control Zone, and it'll be via Tubbercurry, Charlestown, and expecting runway 08, QNH 1013, Echo Delta Charlie.
0: Yeah, hello, Echo,
4: Runner 29 Yankee Echo, good day to you, identified, and speed not above 280 knots on transition, please.
0: Not above 280,
5: I'm take off runway 26, jet fuel, sorry, 08, jet fuel to the 4.
2: Runner 19 Sierra Yankee, you're clearing East Midlands off runway 08, Tough Pub and Alpha, flight level 90, squawk 1457.
6: Squawk 1 Alpha, Squawk 1457, Ryanair 190 Yankee.
2: And confirm that it is Tough Pub 1 Alpha to flight level 90.
6: Tough Pub 90, Ryanair 190 Yankee.
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0: Chairman 02, Shannon, continue with Connor 130.705. Good day.
8: 130.705, thank you. Connor Tower, good afternoon again, Aeromed 02. Currently, southeast bounding rules this time 1300.1012.
2: Aeromed 02, Connor Tower, afternoon again. Continue for Ballyhonis, center the zone. Connor QNH 1013, report approaching Ballyhonis.
8: Continue Ballyhonis, call you approaching 1013, Aeromed 02.
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4: Runway 29 Yankee Echo, descend level 220.
9: 220, thank you, runway. What, sorry, 29 Yankee.
4: Shamrock 9 Mike Yankee, descend level 170.
6: Shamrock
5: 9 Mike Yankee,
2: descend level 170. 5, good day. Echo Delta Charlie, have you got an estimate for the field?
9: I see two Quebec. Information,
5: Echo India
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3: approaching fly level 90. Connor Tower, Echo Delta Charlie, our estimate for Connors will be minute 58.
2: Echo Delta Charlie, that's copied, and report approaching Charlestown, you'll be number 2 for touch and go.
3: Copy that, number 2, and report for Charlestown, Echo Delta Charlie.
4: I'm going to contact the tower on frequency 118.705.
9: 118.705, thank you very much.
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9: That's 200,

0: 50 coming up. House 37, Shannon, do you read? House 57, Roger, I understand starting low-level target Shannon and toward, track towards Sligo. Back check. House 57, Roger, that's no problem with Shannon. You're approaching the zone shortly.
1: Echo that, Charlie. You can join a left down, correction, right down for runway 08, and number one traffic just turn on final to zero.
2: I'm going to join a right down for runway 08 and copy the traffic turn final. Good Delta Charlie.
1: Echo that, Charlie. That's the correction. How do I write the first time be a left downwind?
2: Left downwind for runway 08, Echo Delta Charlie.
3: So, my name 0 on final for runway 08, that's all.
1: F990, surface wind 120 degrees, 11 knots, runway 08, clear, touch and go.
3: 08, clear, touch and go, off the 990.
1: And just confirm where you're routing after.
3: Come back to Sligo, off the 990.
1: That's copied, after touch and go, you go straight ahead to 2000 initially.
3: Straight to 1000, off the 990.

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0: Jet 2 224, clear now to Liffey, climb to flight with 270.
1: Climb 270, direct Liffey, Jet 2 224.
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0: 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Foxtrot Kilo Uniform, Uniform, Roger, that's understood. Northern Air Unit for reference 1013 and time close time 5 8.
1: Thousand feet, QNH 1013, cleared RMP runway 08, and report turning at Rabe.
2: Descend 3000 QNH 1013, cleared for the RMP 08, and we'll report turning at Rabe, Echo India, Whiskey Sierra Tango.
1: Echo Delta Charlie, if you could turn for finals now, we've number one for traffic behind you.
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1: 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Clear to enter. 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

0: Negative, Charlie, just for planning, are you familiar with Loughlin?
1: Negative, Echo Delta, Charlie.
0: Roger, Castlereagh.
1: Affirm Castlereagh, yeah.
0: Roger, that's copied. After the touch and go, if you could exit on track for Castlereagh, just have airmail traffic from Ballyhaunas to Kilkelly onward for Sligo.
1: Affirm, after departure, routing towards Castlereagh, Echo Delta, Charlie.
0: Thank you.

0: 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Can you confirm if you're IFR?
1: Confirm IFR.
0: Roger, you're requesting any higher?
1: Yeah, flight level
0: 80. Lacuna Golf 6 Roger. Clear to enter channel control there, so it's time to flight level 80.
1: Clear to flight level 80.

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1: Ryanair 19 Sierra Yankee, start is approved with the Marshaller.
0: Start is approved with the Marshaller, Ryanair 19 Sierra Yankee.
1: Echo Delta Charlie, clear touch and go, runway 08, wind 130 degrees, 10 knots, with a right turn out for Castlereagh, not above 2,000 feet.
2: Clear touch and go, runway 08, right hand turn out towards Castlereagh, not above 2,000 feet, Echo Delta Charlie.
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1: And just returning, what's the intentions after this approach?
4: So if we could get to the mist, and then if it's possible to get back up to the hold, two rounds of the hold and back out for the VOR, VOR if that's possible.
1: Okay, that is a copy. Just confirm you're looking to go back out to Rave to hold.
4: Could we hold over the beacon, over the airport?
5: Roger, fly heading 100 degrees.
6: How do you run?
7: Echo Sierra Major 2, approaching to Chile.
1: Sierra Major 2, that is copied, and you can route via the overhead traffic, just doing a touch and go, climbing out, not above 2,000 feet.
7: So via the overhead, copy the traffic, and we actually have visual there, Major 2.
1: Copy.
5: Turn left heading 060 degrees.
6: F060 degrees, runway 4763.

0: Spider 4763, can you contact 150?
1: Same time, flight number 150, runner 4763.
0: ASR 217, 3 descend to flight level 80.
2: Level 80, ASR 217.
0: Rider 4, Alpha Charlie, climb up to 210.
1: Climb up to 210, ASR 217.
3: Charlie, if you can make the turns for Castlery.
4: Very perfect, make the turn for Castlery now, Echo Delta Charlie.
3: Airbus 02, just overhead now.
4: Airbus 02, thank you, report the zone boundary.
3: Okay.
5: F-990 approaching, beam to Bacali and approaching zone boundary.
4: F-990, thank you. Sligo 122.105, all of us.
5: 122.105, have a good day. F-9 as well.
0: November Golf, 382, identified.
4: Turn out and back to UNAXA initially, and we get you in for a VOR.
5: I thought I missed the right turn. And then back to Naxa and the 3,000 feet, will
4: it? From 3,000 feet.
5: Thank you. Thank you for your time. And we're just past it, mono status.
4: Roger, reporting the go around.
5: Welcome.
0: Street turn left heading 040 degrees.
1: 040 degrees, and 473.

0: Minor 3 November Golf, maintain this frequency, disregard CPD, don't see message. Cisco, NS3 November Golf. Channel, good day, NS6, Charlie November, message, set at 3 on purpose, 250, speed to 250, on ending 042. Minor 6, Charlie November, good day to you, identified. Minor 4 up, Charlie, maintain number 230, I'm reaching.
1: Maintain 230, reaching, good day, of course.
0: Minor 4763, climb up at 210. Final 6 Charlie November turn left heading 020 degrees.
1: Left heading 020 degrees, turn left 6 Charlie November.
2: And I could ask Charlie report to zone boundary.
3: Report zone boundary, I still Charlie.
1: Stay in Dublin, should we bring back to stage 400?
0: ACR 2170, contact Cork Coach 119905.
1: 119905, it's just the road to the right. Channel low, number 505, 10 flight level 50, direct to Edward Dan, V239.
0: Number 505, good identified.
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2: 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And if you'd like, you can establish outbound on the 250 radio for the VOR approach.
3: Establish outbound on the 250, Echo Whiskey Sierra Tango.
0: Minor 4 Alpha Charlie, stand for the 290.
1: Stand for the 290.
5: Good day, Jensen, 40 Delta, flight level 160, on track, Delta 108, standing by for descent. Satellite of nature, Jensen, 40 Delta.

0: Rhino 4 Alpha Charlie, turn 5813 there to Eve.
1: Heading for 1-2-0.
0: Rhino 4 Alpha 63, disregard.
2: Southbound the airport. MR02, thank you. Sligo 122.105, all the best.
3: 122.105, many thanks for help, good day.
4: Flyover 300 at 316.

Down at Gadesh, I'm at Gwinnick in November, passing level 155240. Direct revenue. Gate climb, flight level 280, and we're 290 knots to left, Shamakwinnick.

0: Fighter 476, J-Plant on 250.
1: Attack level 250. Fighter 476.
0: Fighter 6, Charlie November 10th on 210.
1: Fighter 210, and Charlie November.
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0: Ryanair 6, Charlie, November 6, Sector Hold at Dublin.
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5: Sierra Tango established on the 250 radio climbing 3000.
2: I can wish you Sierra Tango, that is copied. And do you want to hold somewhere or are you happy to come straight in for the approach?
6: So we have been offering to go straight in for the approach and then possibly touch and go and then back up overhead for a couple of rounds of the hold and then back to Weston. If that works.
2: Hey, from yet, that is no problem. And clear for the VOR approach, runway 08. Report established inbound.
5: Clear for the VOR 08, and we'll report established inbound. Echo India, Whiskey, Sierra Tango.

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0: Hello, Ryanair, 19 Sierra Yankee, ready for departure, once turned around.
1: 19 Sierra Yankee, surface wind 130 degrees, 10 knots, runway 08, clear for takeoff.
0: Clear for takeoff, runway 08, Ryanair, 19 Sierra Yankee.

0: Shannon Control, Echo Winter Golf Victor Lima, squawking 0403, flight level 80. 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

0: Good afternoon, control. Delta 45190, climb to 240.
1: Delta 459, control. Good day. You are identified. Direct to Venice.
0: Direct Venice, Delta 45.
1: Delta 459, climb to flight level 300.
0: Flight level 300, Delta 45.
2: Runner 19 Sierra Yankee, stop climb flight level 70.
3: Stop climb level 70, Ryanair 190 Yankee.

0: 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Good day.
1: 119.705, Rainer, 119 Sierra Yankee, bye.
0: And just confirm that's 119.075.

Canon Ryanair 19 Sierra Yankee, passing 4,500 feet, claiming flight level 070 to 41 Alpha. Squawk 1457. Continue climb unrestricted flight level 210 Ryanair 19 Sierra Yankee.

0: 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Can you verify that for me?
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0: 134.260, Delta 4-5.
2: Echo New Whiskey, Sierra Tango established on the inbound course for the VRO runway 08.
3: Echo New Whiskey, Sierra Tango, that is copied. Report at 3 miles.
2: We'll report at 3 miles, Echo New Whiskey, Sierra Tango.
1: 38 Charlie Delta, Shannon Control, good day identified. Continue to descend to flight level 140.
4: Could you just say that 140 is
1: Air France 38 Charlie Delta, clear to Archer for the Archer 1 Romeo arrival, runway 16.
4: Okay, clear to Archer and Archer 1 Romeo, runway 16, at arrival,
1: Ryanair 19 Sierra Yankee, clear to Bolton.
5: Clear to Bolton, Ryanair 19 Sierra Yankee.
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0: American 723, sounding control, good day. Identified, continue climb unrestricted flight level 240.
2: Unrestricted 240, American 723.

0: 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Good day.
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0: Ryanair 5, Tango Papa, good day, identified. Continue descent to flight level 170.
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2: Echo New Whiskey, Sierra Tango, surface wind 110 degrees 8 knots, runway 08, clear touch and go, straight ahead, climb 3000.
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1: 85 Tango Charlie, Sound and Control, good day, confirm your passing level.
2: Level 7,
1: Hi, 85 Tango Charlie, thank you, identified, continue climb, flight level 310.
2: Level 310,
3: 85 Tango Charlie. Hold at 4,000 feet over
4: the VOR. Affirm, yeah, 4,000.
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1: Shamrock 715, good day, at N5, continue to send flight level 100, clear Battle Monroe, arrival.
0: Send flight level 100, clear Battle Monroe, clear
1: Shamrock 715, clear now, please give off.
0: Give off,

0: Charlie 286, Shannon Control, good day, identified. Can you confirm your intentions at Shannon?
1: I think 1 IMS to land, and then we've a flight plan in the to return back to Charlie 286.
0: Charlie 286, that's all copy. Thanks. Clear to Derek, if you wish.
1: To Derek, 286.
2: 285, flight level 62, climbing flight level 200.
0: Delta 285, Shannon Control, good day, identified. Continuing climb to flight level 240.
2: Flight level 240, Delta 285.
3: Shannon, good day. Shamrock 977, we're climbing flight level 240, and we're direct to Surat. We're passing flight level 160 now. Continuing climb level 280, direct to revenue, Shamrock 977.

0: runner 10 November, upper to south runway 24, 1800 feet climb, 5000. Straight ahead.
1: Ryanair 10 November, Shannon Control, good day, identify. Climb flight level 230, turn right heading 010.
0: Climb level 230, turn right heading 010, Ryanair 10 November.

0: Ryanair 85 Tango Charlie, make that request to Channel Control 134.630. Good day.
1: 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Goodbye.
2: Sierra Tango, copy it and report in the hold at 4000.
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4: Echo India Golf Victor Lima on AXA at 3000 feet.
2: Echo India Golf Victor Lima, that is copied and cleared RMP runway 08. And just for information, we will have traffic holding over the VOR at 4000 feet.
4: Cleared for the RMP 08, copy the traffic. Echo India Golf Victor Lima.
5: Okay, Cork Wind has just changed. They're now 050 at 6 knots. They said if you wish, you can go to Aslan for runway 34.
6: Yellow Tech 34, so is that direct Aslan now?
5: Abra.
4: Charlie 286, descend.
0: Charlie 286, descend for flight level 80.
4: Flight level 80, Charlie.

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0: Request heading 040 to the right runway, 13 November.
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0: Hello, 715, contact Cork Approach 419-905. Good day.
1: 419-905, shut up. 715.
0: Shamrock 13 X-ray, climate control, good day, identified. Continue climbing flight level 240, clear to refuge.
1: Climate level 240 to refuge, Shamrock 13 X-ray.
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0: 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Good day.
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0: Good day. Shamrock
1: 1 Lima Hotel, Shamrock. Yeah, just handed over, you know, approaching 5,000 on the
0: Rocket Shamrock 1 Lima Hotel, good day. Identified. Continue climb unrestricted, flight level 280, and when ready, clear to Reza.
1: 5,160, flight level 280. When ready, direct to Reza or something.
0: Shamrock 13 X-ray, continue climb, flight level 300.
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0: 13 X-ray, would you like to stop at 280 if you have your clearance at 280?
1: No, we'll go up to 300 for a couple of minutes, then we'll come back down. Shamrock 13 X-ray, that's okay with you.
0: Yeah, no problem, thanks.

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0: flying with 13 Yankee Golf. Good day. Time flight level 90 and confirm Fork.
1: Fork 0575 and line flight level 90 flying with 13 Yankee Golf.
0: Flying with 13 Yankee Golf. Thank you. Identified. Continue flying to flight level 270.
1: Flying flight level 270 flying with 13 Yankee Golf.

0: Channel 419 is passing level 134, climate level 220, better direction.
1: High fare 419, air channel control, good day. Identified, continue climb, flight level 300.
0: Continue climb, level 300, air fare 419.

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0: 7 machine on to Charlie 3 and Bravo 4. Charlie 4 and Bravo 4.

0: Equity Golf Victor Lima going, miss.
1: Equity Golf Victor Lima copied and report in the hold at Chewy. And what's the intention from the hold?
0: Yeah, report in the hold at Chewy. I just checked my timings when I get there, but if you have capacity, I might come back around for a VOR approach.
1: Roger, that's no problem. You can let me know.
0: Thanks. Equity Golf Victor Lima.

0: Quinya, Whiskey Sierra Tango leaving the hold, direct to Incur and not above 5,000. VFR.
1: Second to Whiskey Sierra Tango, copied, and just confirm Incur, is it?
0: Incur, AFRAM.
1: Copied, and report at the zone boundary.
0: We'll report at the zone boundary, Echo New Whiskey Sierra Tango.
1: Whiskey Sierra Tango, just traffic information, climbing straight out of Connacht, 3,000 feet out towards the hole at Chewy.
0: Traffic inside, Echo India, Whiskey Sierra Tango.
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0: Summer Point Lima Hotel, contact Santa Control, 132.150. Good day. Flying left 13 Yankee South, contact Santa Control, 134.630. Good day.
1: Say again, 134.0.
0: Flying left 13 Yankee Golf, frequency 134.630.
1: 134.630, thank you very much. Have a good day, bye-bye. Flying left 13 Yankee Golf.

0: Hello, Ronnie. Hello, passing 2600 feet, climbing 4005 feet, go ahead.
1: Ryanair 89 Tango Lima, Shannon Control, good day. Identified, continue climb on restricted flight level 230.
0: Continue climb on restricted flight level 230, Ryanair
2: 89. Echo Golf Victor Lima, I'm wondering if I could turn back now to the Charlie Oscar November hold, do one lap and then take the outbound for the VOR approach.
3: Echo Golf Victor Lima, AFIR, maintain 3,000 feet, back for the overhead and report overhead.
2: Maintain 3,000 feet and turn back for the overhead. Report the overhead. Echo India Golf 6 Lima.

0: Niner Tango Lima, continue flying to flight level 290.
1: Okay, flight level 290.
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HL Mark 989, on flight level 160, direct to Surat, past flight level 121 now. I'm unrestricted, flight level 240, direct to revenue, Shamrock 989.

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1: Victor Lima, copy, sir. Report when you wish to commence an approach.
0: We'll go Echo India, Golf Victor Lima.

0: Equinox Golf Victor Lima, I'll take the outbound at the end of the inbound to Con, Equinox Golf Victor Lima.
1: Victor Lima, copy, it's been ready, established radio 250 and report established.
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1: We're going to Golf Victor Lima, clear to VOR 41008, 1013 in the Q&H, report establishing button.
0: Cleared on the VOR for 08 and report established inbound, Echo into Golf Victor Lima.
1: Echo Victor Lima, your intentions from this approach?
0: Route direct back to Weston, Echo into Golf Victor Lima.
1: That's copy, that'd be VFR or IFR?
0: IFR, Echo into Golf Victor Lima.
2: Mike, Shannon Control, good day, confirm your passing altitude.
3: 2,500,
2: that was the current time. 9084, Mike, thank you, identified and confirm your requested level. Luminaire 9084, Mike, continue climb to flight level 80. It is runway 34 is active at the moment. We're just talking to Cork about a reason.
3: Still bit,
2: continue
3: climb to flight level 80 and Luminaire
4: 9084, Mike, Cork by surface wind 080 degrees at 8 knots, runway 06. Sorry, 16 is there if you wish.
3: We'll go for that one. 16 is Luminaire 9084.
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0: Ryanair 8X for Papa, good day. Identified clear. Tismo 1 Romeo, arrival runway 16.
1: Tismo 1 Romeo for 16, Papa.
0: Ryanair 8X for Papa, affirm. And continue to send flight level 250.
1: Descent flight level 250, Ryanair 8X Papa. Charlie, good afternoon, Ryanair 9009, descent flight level 250, QDGO.
0: Ryanair 9009, good day, identified, continue descent to flight level 200, clear Deegan 2000, arrival runway 24.
1: Descent flight level 200, clear Deegan 2000, arrival runway 24, Ryanair 9009.
2: Channel, good afternoon, 0017, please land in flight level 90, Zapal 1, November.
0: Okay, Europe 0173, Channel Control, good day, identified, clear to Bamba, continue climb to flight level 190.
2: So back on flight level 190.80.017.
0: Luminair 984, Mike, contact Walker Approach, 190.905. Good day.
1: Roger, repeat that one again. Sorry about that. Channel Ryanair 8, pick up halfway off the coordinate. There's 3-4, can you confirm it is 16?
0: Ryanair 86 Papa A firm, they're just switching to 16 now, and continue descent to flight level 220.
1: Descent to flight level 220, Ryanair 86 Papa, thank you. Hello, Ryanair, please.
0: Luminair 984, Mike, frequency 119.905.
1: 92905, thanks. That's 984, Mike, Mike.
0: Charlie 286, was that you calling?
1: Hey, for him, just fine, Shannon, I'm making 83 Bravo, Mike, SV4306.
0: Charlie 286, thank you, identified, climb flight level 170.

Liner 900, Niner speed 270 knots or less, please. Ryanair 86 Papa, continue descent to flight level 200.

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1: Descent to level 190, Ryanair 9009.
0: And Ryanair 9009, you can expect further level change in 12.5 miles.
1: That's copied, Ryanair 9009, and we're reducing to 70 knots.
0: Thank you.
1: Charlie, good afternoon, Ryanair 781, Charlie. We're passing flight level 304, descending to 1026.
0: Ryanair 781 Charlie, good day identified. Continue descent to flight level 170.
1: Please descend level 170, Ryanair 781 Charlie.
0: Ryanair 8 Victor Papa, continue descent to flight level 100.

0: 009, yeah, you can bring it back as much as you like.
1: That's copy, thanks. Runner 9009, reduce 220 knots, just getting a bit high.
0: Roger, thanks. Base 00173, continue climb to flight level 250. Ryanair 86 Papa, contact Walker Post, 119.905. Good day.
1: 119.905,
0: Ryanair 86 Papa, thanks. Daystar 85 Uniform, contact the post, 121.405. Good day.
2: 121.405, okay.
0: Ryanair 781 Charlie, clear to Durham.
1: Roger, Ryanair 781 Charlie. Good afternoon, Ryanair 39 Echo Victor, climbing 230, bounce back.
0: Ryanair 39 Echo Victor, Shannon Control, good day, confirm your passing level.
1: Passing level 177, Ryanair 39 Echo Victor.
0: Ryanair 39 Echo Victor, thank you, identified. Continue climb unrestricted, flight level 290.
1: Continue climb unrestricted, flight level 290, Ryanair 39 Echo Victor.
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0: Okay.
3: Nigga Victor Lima's copy. Continue to the missed approach point. At the missed approach point, you route direct to Western, climbing 5,000 feet initially. The wind of the field is 120 degrees, 7 knots. Report going round.
4: Report going round and climb to 5,000 feet. Equinox Victor Lima.

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0: 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Ryanair 9009, contact the coast, 121.405, good day.
1: 121.405, Ryanair 9009, good day.

0: Alpha, request lower
1: descent, we'll 6-8 Golf Alpha, continue descent to flight level 200, clear to Roswell.
0: Alpha, clear to Roswell.

0: Equity Golf Victor Lima going missed.
1: Victor Lima, thank you. We cleared now flight level 70, next report passing 5,000 feet in the climb.
0: Clear to flight level 70, report passing 5,000 feet in the climb. Thanks for your help, Equity Golf Victor Lima.

0: Equity Golf Victor Lima, just confirming I'm clear to route direct to Weston.
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0: 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Equity Golf Victor Lima.

0: Ryanair 68 Belfast have continued to set flight level 1900, and you can expect further level change in about 12 miles.
1: Set flight level

Shannon, good afternoon. Telex 8 Hotel Romeo, passing flight level 205, climbing flight level 240, towards Dagos, request entry into controlled airspace. Cleared to enter controlled airspace on climb to flight level 300, Telex 8 Hotel Romeo.

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1: Papa 7, Tower.
0: Yeah, Papa 7 is just wondering, what were the chances of getting onto Bravo 3 for grass-cutting?
1: Yeah, Papa 7, you proceed onto Bravo 3.
0: Papa 7 proceeding from Bravo 4 to Bravo 3, thank you.

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1: 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Bye bye.
0: 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Equinity Golf Victor Lima. Shannon Control, Echo India, Golf Victor Lima, past 5,300 feet for flight level 70, squawk 0403. 127.5, Echo India, Golf Victor Lima.

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1: Miles Pelic, Bridges.
0: Ryanair 68 South Alpha, resume our navigation to Roswell and contact approach 121.1405. Good day.
1: That's Roswell 1404.
0: Charlie 286, continue descent to flight level 80.
1: Continue descent to flight level 80, Charlie 286.

0: 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Good day.
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0: 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Shamrock 78 Lima, contact Shannon Control, 134-6630. Good day.
2: 34-630, Shamrock 78, have a nice day.

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1: Ryanair 31 Golf Quebec, coming, good day, identified, cleared to Gillard.
0: Direct to Gillard, Ryanair 31 Golf Quebec.

0: very good afternoon, it's Ryanair 67 Delta Lima, we're sending 200 towards Southbound.
1: Ryanair 67 Delta Lima, Shannon, good day, identified, continue to send flight level 100, clear Bravo 1 Romeo, arrival, runway 16.
0: 10-100, this is Bravo 1 Romeo, 416 Ryanair 67 Delta Lima.

0: Santa Delta 155 out of flight level 144, flight level 160.
1: Delta 155, Santa Control, good day. Identify tier 2 banner, continue climb to flight level 300.
0: Delta 155, clear to banner, and climb to flight level 300. Delta 155.

0: Ryanair 6000 Lima, here to give on.
1: Passo, can we continue on the track for 20 miles then? Thank you.
0: Ryanair 6000 Lima, affirm.
1: Thank you so much for Lima.

0: Ryanair 31 Golf Quebec. Continue descent to flight level 80.
1: Descent to flight level 80, Ryanair 31 Golf Quebec.
0: Ryanair 67 Delta Lima, contact port approach 419.905. Good day.
1: 119.905, Ryanair 67 Delta Lima. We are making that right turn.
0: Roger.

0: Stand by, 7138 with C7 flight level 200, we have breaking daylight.
1: 7138 with Beaker Bay, identified, continue descent, flight level 80.

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1: Air France 57 Delta Bravo, Shannon Control, good day, identified, continue climb, flight level 290.
0: Slab level 290, Air France 57 Delta Bravo.

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1: 3463,
0: Ryanair 4 Delta Hotel, continue descent to flight level 80.
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1: Ryanair 50 Kilo Kilo Shannon, good day. Identify, continue climb to flight level 310 unrestricted and confirm your passing level.
0: At 5165, Ryanair 210 unrestricted, Ryanair 50 Kilo Kilo.
1: Thank you, Becca.
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0: Charlie Juliet with you, climbing or passing level 103 for 240 center.
1: Charles 9, Charlie Juliet, Shannon Control, good day, identified. Continue climb, flight level 300.
0: Flight level 300, Charles 9, Charlie Juliet.

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0: 31 Romeo, runway 16, thank you, Shamrock 819er.

0: Charlie, you're passing 57 climbing main is with all pulpers.
1: Braxton 18 Charlie, Shannon, good day. Identify, continue climb to flight level 250.
0: Flight level 250, touching 187.
1: Gate 190, continue descent to flight level 80.
0: Descent to flight level 80, Starwalk Gate 190.

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0: 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Goodbye. 19990, flight today, Shamrock 819.
1: Salmon, good afternoon, 91 Uniform Delta, passing for 152, Salmon 2202.
2: Salmon Uniform Delta, passing for 102, radar contact, continue, present heading, Juta.
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1: Runner 7-4, Straight Jersey, channel control, thank you, radar contact, continue, press the heading to traffic and climb 5-2-4-0.
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0: Rhino 7-4, actually, Juliet, Channing Sound, flight level 300.
1: Stand on flight level 100, or sorry, 300, Rhino 7-4, actually.
0: Rhino 7-4, actually, Juliet, resume on navigation, route direct to Tulsa.
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0: 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We have a contact, climb to flight level 290.
1: Flight level 290, Channel Control. Thank you, this is Runway 177 Hotel, climb flight level 190, we'll see that.
0: Runway 177 Hotel, Channel D, very good. We have a contact, confirm passing flight level.
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0: Runway 177 Hotel, Channel Roger, climb unrestricted flight level 290, with direct to Bandback.
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3: Reiner 160 Zulu, Connaught Tower, the surface rain cam. Visibility 10 kilometres, cloud is few, 4,700 feet. Temperatures 16, dew point 13, QNH is 1012. Expect an ILS Zulu from Hexpo for 26. Runway surface condition is wet.
2: What's the wind condition? What's the wind?
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0: I'm unrestricted 280, Shamrock 86.
2: Colorado, runway 160, Zulu, descending 100, inbound to Hexbow for the ILS Zulu, QH1012, and we are on the 092 radio, 46 miles out from Connell.
3: Runway 160, Zulu, Connell Tower, good afternoon, continue to Hexbow, Special ILS Zulu 26, descend flight level 80 and report 30, Connell CME.
2: Lovely, continue as cleared, descend to 8, flight level 80, and we'll clear runway 160 Zulu.

0: 1600, approaching 30 miles, cut off.
1: Runway 1600, descend 5000 feet, QNH 1012, next report established on the localizer.
0: Descend 5000 feet, 1012, and established on the localizer, copied, runway 1600, CV.

0: Control, hello, CSR, I'm trying to inform with you. We're through 3,200 for 5,000, inbound to 3 for Ramble.
1: Ken Star, advising from San Nicola, good day to you. Radar contact time unrestricted, flight level 240, clear direct to Malik.
0: First of all, flight unrestricted, flight level 240, Ken Star, advising from.
2: Shot in the evening runner, 9 Papa Alpha, climate level 160, inbound Tipper, 2 cruiser on stairs.
1: Minor Niner, Papa Alpha Sonic, level 2 radar, contact time for flight level 240.
2: Papa Alpha 240, 9 Papa Alpha.

0: Canada, very good afternoon, Ryanair 521, we're just descending flight level 250, passing flight level 315 on course expo.
1: Final 531, Mr. Shanky, call hello to you, better contact the center flight level 100.
0: City center flight level 100, Ryanair 521.
2: Good afternoon, Luminair 9 or 8 4 Mike,
1: Channel Control, hello to radar contact, time to flight level 310, confirm passing flight level.
2: Passing level 121, something, 310, Luminair 9 or 8 4 Mike.
3: Shangri, Shamrock 77 Charlie, passing flight 130, 160, 280 knots, maximum direct difference.
1: 777 Charlie, Channel Control, hello to radar contact, time to flight level 240.
3: Number 240, Shamrock 77 Charlie.

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0: Descend 3000 feet, clear for the ILS 26, walk out, Roger, 1600, Zulu.
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1: November 1206 Quebec Sierra, Shannon Hotel 2, radar contact, expect RMT approach only 08.
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3: Good afternoon. Azurina, congratulations. Weather ahead of our arrival, expect about 6 minutes.
4: Roger, the surface wind cam, we are at Cavalcade. Temperature is 16, dew point 13. QNH is 1012, and expect an ILS pseudo from Hexpol for 26. Runway surface condition wet.
3: Wet runway, ILS for 26, and QNH for 1012, and expect Rhino 6, my brother, see you.
4: Roger. Roger, 160 Zulu, 5 miles. 160 Zulu, the surface wind cam, runway 26, cleared land.
5: Cleared land, 26, run air, 160 Zulu.
4: Rescue 6, I've copied, you're off.
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1: 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Radar contact, time 2, flight level 230.
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1: I'm ready, care direct to Bamba, report turning to Bamba.
0: Heading level 230, when ready, guys, Bamba to report, turning Bamba, 8186.
2: Well, and stand 1 Lima Vitamarcelo, Ryanair, 1600.
3: Tower Ryanair 1600. Just to let you know, from about 12 miles out to about 1 mile, we had a 10 knot tailwind, 10 knots minimum. Then within a mile, it dropped about 7 and just before touching about 3 knots tail.
4: Okay, that's copy, thank you.
3: And on that basis, any chance we could get zero away for departure?
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1: 985, 7012, good day, 2, ready to contact D10, to fly level 80.
0: D10, to fly level 80, 7985.
2: Right, 8186, we're going to be
1: 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I'm in front
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3: Connex Tower, ready. Good afternoon, Ryan 521 Whiskey. Descending flight level 100, passing flight level 128 on course Expo. 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
4: Roger, direct KESP, descend flight level 80.
3: Descending 80, direct KESP, right now, 521 Whiskey. And any chance for latest weather?
4: Hey, from the surface wing cam, we're cap okay. Temperature's 16, dew point 14, QNH is 1012.
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0: Next is INRAD, and we're
1: 260 knots. Mike Kilo, Kalimi, Yankee Shanghai, hello to radar contact. You're number 2 into Kerry, descent flight level 140.
0: Descent flight level 140,
1: number 2, 19. Kilo, Echo, Lima, Yankee, carries request route now direct to Bangkok, Bravo, Alpha, Kilo, Oscar, Tango.
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1: 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I'm flight level 310, route direct to Bamba.
0: Flight level 310, and route direct Bamba, Shamrock 5, 8, 12.

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1: 121.405, from India 985, bye-bye.
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3: 75,000 feet, Grenade 1012, next report to approaching Casby, right now, 5-7 whiskey.
0: Zero.
4: Flight level 80, 1-2-0-6-0.
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2: 5-1, Whiskey, descend 3,000 feet, cleared out, Isuzu 2-6, report 5 miles.
3: Descending 3,000 feet, clear for Isuzu, call the 5 miles, and FR-2 Whiskey. 2-0, Whiskey. 5-1, Whiskey, descend 3,000 feet, cleared out,
0: Isuzu 2-6, Mike Bravo, Shannon, descend to level 100.
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4: 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Continue Hexpo, expect ILS 026, descend flight level 80 and report at 30, Connick DME.
3: Sit to Hexpo, sending flight level 80 and report at 30, DME, Ryanair 6, Mike Bravo, thanks.

0: Kilo Echo Lima Yankee Charlie and descend to transition level flight level 65.
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4: Echo, we are passing flight level 75, climbing flight level 90, direct to order.
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0: After forward, Echo Shine, time to flight level 80.
4: Flight level 80, just forward Echo.

0: Stand low for radar 332, that's radio passing 15-4 for 1-0, advance to Zulu.
1: Radar 332, this is Zulu, Shana Control, hello to radar contact, route direct to Bamba, time travel 290.
0: Cut to Bamba, line 290, 332, Shannon, Finnair, 1-0, 250, quarters carry.
1: Radar 1, November Hotel, Shannon, hello to radar contact, your number 3 in the sequence, see the section 300 knots indicated on transition, please.
0: Number 3 in the sequence, 300 knots, runner 1, November Hotel, doubling it.
1: Radar 1, November Hotel, Shannon, descend to flight level 80.
0: Start descend to flight level 80, runner 1, November Hotel, doubling it.
2: Good afternoon, November 800, Quebec Sierra, 31.2.78 and 250 knots in transition.
1: November 800, Quebec Sierra, Shannon Control, good day to radar contact. Your number 4 into carry, clear descent to flight level 100.
2: Clear flight level 100 and understand number 4, November 800, Quebec Sierra.
1: Final 1, November, tell Shannon, sorry, just to confirm again your clear level, clear to flight level 80.
0: Clear to flight level 80, right near 1 of the local.
2: Okay. Control, good afternoon, Airbus 183, detection flight level 220.
1: Airbus 1883, Shannon, control, good day, radar contact, descend 200.
2: Detection flight level 200, Airbus 183.

0: Connaught Tower, Ryanair 870 Tango, on stand one left, can I just get a current weather?
1: 870 Tango Tower, the surface wind can 08 for departure, temperatures plus 16, QNH is 1012.
0: Car weather, copy to Ryanair, QNH 1012, Ryanair 870 Tango. 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
1: 6 Mike Bravo, descend at 3000 feet, cleared ILS Zulu 26, report 5 DME.
0: Send off to 3000 feet cleared, ILS approach runway 26, report at 5, Ryanair 6 Mike Bravo.
2: What runway is it used to carry?
3: Expect runway 08.
0: Copy, Bravo. Papa 7.
4: Papa 7, target.
5: 7 here, at Fort de Bengals. Request to see the grass runway 26, back to base.
4: Papa 7, yeah, you can proceed across, report clear.
5: Sorry, I didn't get that.
4: Yeah, proceed across and report clear.
5: Proceed across and reporting clear.
3: Ryanair 9R, dog cross on control, hello 2, radar contact, cleared descent to flight level 1 and 4-0 on restricted.
2: To the flight level 1 4-0 on the
3: airport. Ryanair 9R, dog cross on route direct to Arthur.
2: Direct, yes, sir, thank you. 5-0, 9-0.

0: Ryanair 33 Juliet Zulu, contact Sean in control 134, that's from 630 by now.
1: 134, 630, Ryanair 33 Juliet Zulu. Bye bye.

0: Tower Ryanair 870 Tango, is your departure clearance ready for the loop?
1: Number one.

0: Runner 870, Tanger turns to Luton, runway 08, Tufts to 1 Alpha, 5190, Squawk 6016.
1: Tufts 1 Alpha, runway 08, flight level 90, Squawk 6016, Ryanair 870.
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1: 6 Mike Bravo, surface wind, CAM, runway 26, clear land.
0: 26, clear land, runner 6 Mike Bravo, thanks.
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0: November 800 Quebec Sierra Shannon route direct to Backdot Bravo Alpha Kilo Oscar Tango at Backdot, enter the hold.
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0: 26 Mike Bravo at the end. Backtrack, vacate Alpha, stand 3 with the Marshaller.
1: Oh yeah, backtrack and vacate Alpha, stand 3 the Marshaller, Ryanair 6 Mike Bravo.
2: Ryanair 1 November Hotel, expect further level change in 10 miles. Due to control airspace restrictions.
3: Copy, copy information, Ryanair 1 November Hotel.
2: Shamrock 3, Yankee, Shamrock 3, Yankee, Shamrock 3, low 2, radar contact, land 12, 2, 9 and 0.
3: Fine, 5, 0, 2.

0: Ryanair 1, November, Hotel Chaland, descend to flight level 65, transition level.
1: Descend to flight level 65, transition level. Ryanair 1, November, Hotel Chaland.
0: Ryanair 1, November, Hotel Chaland, radar service terminate. Contact Kerry Tower, 123.330, all the best.
1: 123.330, say Ryanair 1, November, Hotel Chaland. Thank you.

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1: Send to flight level 900, November 800, Quebec Sierra. Speed our discretion for 800, Quebec Sierra.
0: 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Go away to DC, restriction.
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0: To Charlie Lima, Romeo Kilo, Shannon Control, good day to you, radar contact, climb to flight level 170.
2: I 170, radar contact,

0: November 800, Quebec Sierra, Sun on D, send to flight level 80.
1: Send to flight level 80 now, November 800, Quebec Sierra.
0: November 800, Quebec Sierra, Shannon radar service terminus, contact Kerry Tower 123.330, thank you.
1: Kerry Tower on 23330, November 800, Quebec Sierra.

0: Continental Ryanair 870 Tango. Sorry, can you just confirm the clearance for us, please?
1: 870 Tango, affirm clear contact to Luton, Tofu and Alpha, flight level 90, squawk 6016.
0: Perfect, thanks very much. Tipper 1 Alpha 906016, thanks very much, Ryanair 870 Tango, thanks.
1: Okay. 80.
2: Tofu 180 Ryanair 6,
3: Ryanair 3258, Tango Control, hello, 2, radar contact, climb 2, flight level 270, confirm passing level.
2: Passing level 270, confirm level, Ryanair 3258.
3: Ryanair 3258, state your current passing flight level.
2: Passing level 94, Ryanair 3258.
3: 2 Charlie Lima, Romeo Kilo, Shannon, continue, present heading, due traffic, climb to flight level 270.
4: Continue present heading, climb 270, Roman Kilo.
3: Ryanair 600 Kilo Foxtrot Shannon descend to flight level 80.
2: Sofa Radio Ryanair 600 Kilo Foxtrot, speed code for the people.
3: Yeah, it should be fine at the moment. Number one is be joining downwind shortly, and number two is in the hold.

0: 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We are direct to Derek.
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0: Ryanair 692 Fox Charlie, you be coming, you're becoming number 2 shortly, no delay.
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0: Ryanair 690 Kilo Fox Charlie, you sent to transition level flight level 65.
1: You sent to transition level flight level 65, Ryanair 692 Fox Charlie.
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1: 1405, Ryanair 84 Victor Foxtrot. Thanks, yeah, bye.
0: See ya.

0: Knock right at 80 Kilo Papa. You have the latest weather for us, please.
1: All right, 80 Kilo Papa Tower, the surface wing cam. You've the choice of runway for departure. Temperatures plus 17, QNH is 1012.
0: Alright, so in calm 17 on temperature, QNH 1012, and 80 Kilo Papa,

0: Shannon, Echo 112, just by Monograph, 100 level, 1,000, 100 feet, squawk 0020, on route 2, Anton.
1: Echo 112, information, Shannon QNH 1011, into Pascal, no traffic effect, you can report closing, approaching Anton.
0: 1011, that's so far, approaching Anton, Echo 102.
2: Saturday, Shannon, from Golf, after passing 119416, clear direct 2, sir. Hello, 0802, Vanish, Shannon, Golf, after.

Kind of good echo to Romeo Oscar Golf with you, flight level 100, direct Nipit, course 4662. Reset squawk 2640, cleared at flight level 100, echo with the RMS to go. Just to go.

0: Santa Control, good afternoon, 89 Delta Juliet. We're descending flight number 240 level by Lakeville.
1: Flight 89 Delta Juliet, channel low 2, radar contact, descend unrestricted to flight level 140, clear now, direct to give up.
0: Direct give up now, descend flight level 140 unrestricted, runner 89 Delta Juliet.
1: Runner 2 on top of Charlie, Shannon Control, thank you. Radar contact route direct to Tulsa, climb to flight level 280.
0: Just Tulsa, climb flight level 280, runner 2 on top of Charlie.

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1: Shamrock 574, Shannon Control, good day to you. Radar contact, climb unrestricted, flight over 290.
0: Climb unrestricted, flight over 290, Shamrock 574.
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0: decimal 4. 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

0: Kilo Echo Yankee, Whiskey timing 110. We're still on the intercept center line, tracking for Kerry, Mike Kilo.
1: Mike Kilo Echo Lima Yankee, Shannon, hello to you. Confirm pack flight level, confirm clock.
0: Change flight level 70, walking 7666.
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1: Shannon 594, contact Shannon Control 134, that's 1630, good day.
5: Go to fire, Oscar 1 Bravo, 7190, squawk 0527, Rene 80 Kilo Papa.
6: We back, correct?
5: Tower, Rene 1 Alpha Alpha, request emergency weather, please.
6: Rene 1 Alpha Alpha Tower, surface wind cam, you've the choice of runway for departure, temperature is 17, QNH is 1012.
0: 0, flight level.
1: 5 Kilo, Echo Lima Yankee, Shannon, I've been looking for you now, clear time, flight level 270.
0: Flight level 270, Mike.

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1: Bemba 93 Charlie, Shannon Control, thank you, radar contact, 95270, confirm passing flight level.
0: 25155, exit down to 502,
1: Kilo 90 Charlie, clear level, climb to flight level 270.
0: 270, Kilo 90 Charlie.
2: Today, Shamrock 1, Tango Victor with you, direct red news, climbing flight level 160, passing 140.
3: Climb flight level 300, Shamrock 1, Tango Victor.

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0: See, Echo, that's understood, no on traffic effects. You can report approaching the zone boundary, and I'll call you back shortly for a frequency at no cost. November 446, Sierra, Echo, Shannon, Smith, and thank you. All of your marks are copied. The next report approaching the Scottish FAR boundary. Kilo Echo Lima Yankee, contact Shannon Control 134, that's 1630, all the best.
4: 134630, Mike Lima Yankee.
5: Here for Shamrock 860, over the passing flight level 72. First flight level 150, direct to Lake.
0: Shamrock 860, Shannon Control, the Fire Grip, radar contact, time flight level 330, clear direct $2.
5: Address time flight level 330, go direct dollar, Shamrock 860.
6: Shannon, hello, Shamrock 107, passing flight level 106, climbing flight level 160, routing Venice.
0: Shamrock 107, Shannon Control, hello to you, radar contact, time flight level 240.
6: Climb flight level 240, Shamrock 107.

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0: Romeo Oscar Golf, just for my planning here, how long is that top of your descent? We have three Ryanairs to get airborne off Connacht in the next.
1: We have top of descent in about 5 minutes. That's okay with you, Echo Oscar Golf?
0: Shamrock 107, Shannon climb to flight level 300.
2: Climb flight level 300, Shamrock 107.
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2: and just
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0: Echo New Foxtrot, Foxtrot, Tango, Roger, is this the information call?
2: Information only, I'm already inside, so
0: can you speak with you? Echo New Foxtrot, Tango, Roger, no traffic between the Mullingar area and Abbey Shrewl, and change of frequency is at your own discretion. Have a nice evening.
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0: Yeah.

0: Number 446 Sierra Crescent. Go ahead. Sierra Crescent, just in case we lose you at the boundary, report in with Scottish 127, that's 1275, please.
1: Okay, I'll call the boundary. We have a
0: question. Roger, we talked to the Parker.
2: Correction Center Patrol, good afternoon, Ryan 15, Echo Papa Sounding, Control 230, and then B-Ban, correction passing, 176.
3: Ryan 15, Echo Papa Sounding, Control, thank you, radar contact, route direct to Panda, climb to Pavel, actually, standby for hire.
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1: Ready, sir, Kilo Papa, start is approved with the Marshaller earliest airborne time 1640.
0: Start is approved with the Marshall 1640, Granite 80 Kilo Papa.
2: 130705, talk to you shortly, go to your mosquito. 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
3: Echo Romeo Oscar Golf, that is copied. 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
0: Yeah, you can maintain this frequency and your estimate for Donegal when you have it, please.
1: We should be there just about on the hour. They would use 446 there.
0: Thank you. Report 20 miles from Donegal.

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4: Runner 870 Tango, the surface wind at 250 degrees, 3 knots, runway 08, clear for takeoff.
2: Runway 08, clear for takeoff, runner 870 Tango.
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1: 19075, run 8670 Tango, thanks very much, bye. Shannon, good afternoon, run 870 Tango, passing 31490 on the 2 passenger departure, 6016 on the squawk. Thank you, climb 270 direct to Botham, run at 870 Tango.

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1: Runway 870 Tango, Shannon confirm, passing flight level.
2: Austin 65, runway 870 Tango.
3: Good year, runway Gonzalez is passing 4,400 now, clear the stop.
4: Can you run mask off, say again?
3: Yeah, we're passing 4,300 now, we've descended clear of your western stop.
4: That's copy, thank you, and you close the flight plan now with me?
3: I can do, yeah, we can close with you, if that's okay. Come on, do you want to go off? Confirm QNH 1012.
4: AFRM 1012, the wind at the field here is calm.
3: Okay, thank you, off you go.
4: Runway 3, Kilo Papa, just be another minute or two, we're just waiting on a release from Shannon.
5: Roger, runway 3, Kilo Papa.
4: Runway 1 Alpha, Alpha, we're ready for taxi. 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Holding point Alpha, hold short of 08, Runway 1 Alpha, Alpha.
6: 7490 and 219 Alpha, perfect.
1: Shamrock 49, down to Shannon Control, good day to radar contact, I'm sorry, say again your comments.
6: We are passing 293 for 190 and the 290 of the question.
1: Shamrock 49, down to Shannon, thank you, clear to send to level 170.
6: Okay, level 170, Shamrock 49, down.

0: Right, right, so okay, the pop, ask challenge request after departure, track extender over my central line to flight level 90.
1: So after departure, extend the central line to flight level 90 and 93 global.
0: Okay, fine. Runway 0 kilo Papa, surface wind 260 degrees 3 knots, runway 26, clear for takeoff.
1: Clear for takeoff, runway 26, runway 90 degree, go Papa.
2: Summer 49 Delta, could you increase to 300 knots or greater, please?
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2: Number 446 Air Record, thank you. Contact Donegal Tower 129 original 805. Bye bye.
4: 29805, bye bye. Shannon, Delora, Air 5, Zone, November, Bravo, Defense Inspector, Quirmelot, Boone, with a speed of position, 260 Yoris.
2: Air 5, Zone, November, Bravo, good day to you, identified. 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
4: Roger, yeah, we are, Air 5, Zone, November, Bravo.

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And then a very good afternoon, NH0 Kilo Pop. Elgox 1 Bravo departure passing 4,800 feet, climb by level 90. Squawk 0527 on NH0 Kilo Pop. Climb by level 290 on NH0 Kilo Pop.

0: Center 50 November Bravo, back to 230 knots now.
1: That's going 130 knots, fly now 50 November Bravo.
0: And to report that speed to Dublin 135.655, goodbye.
1: Put the speed to the wind 135.655, right line up to Dublin 135.
0: Ryanair 80 Kilo Papa, turn left to Tulsa.
2: Turn left to Tulsa, Ryanair 80 Kilo Papa.

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1: 119.075, Flannery 1 Alpha Alpha, good day.
2: Andrew, close to every.
1: Shannon, Flannery 1 Alpha Alpha, passing C, south to B, on climbing 5090 on the 24 departure, score 6026. Passing final C 9A1 Alpha Alpha. Number 250.24 from 9A1 Alpha Alpha.
2: Yeah, 118 Kilo route to Cuba, are you ready for lower?
3: Route
2: Cuba, 118 Kilo. 118 Kilo, thanks. Descent
3: level 100. Descent flight level 100,
2: 118 Kilo. Ryanair 110 Yankee, Shannon.
4: Good day, 110 Yankee.
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0: 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Goodbye.
1: Contact Cork, 109, 905, 18 kilo.

0: Shannon, good evening. Runner 62 Whiskey Foxtrot, passing 55, climbing 110, right turn towards course on the course side up.
1: Runner 62 Whiskey Fox, Shannon, good day to you. Just confirm passing level.
0: Passing 60 now on the course 3 Delta.
1: Roger, that's by continue climb flight level 190 route to Tulsa.
0: Continue climb flight level 190, direct towards Tulsa, runner 62 Whiskey Foxtrot, thank you.

0: good evening, Lanier, 19 Romeo Fox, send flight level 200, passing flight level 287, good luck.
1: Lanier, 19 Romeo Fox, Shadow Maker HU for identified, and continue to send flight level 140.
0: Send flight 140, 19 Romeo Fox.
1: Lanier, 62 Whiskey Fox, continue climb to level 310.
2: Continue climb to level 310, Lanier, 62 Whiskey Fox.

0: Right 9 through 8, Canada, good 8 to you, identify continue climb to 310.
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0: 10 in Nomadic. 183 is flight level 120, climbing 150.
1: Nomadic 183, Shannon, I got HU to identify. Continue climb to flight level 270.
0: Sydney climb to flight level 270 on Nomadic 183.
1: Rider 19, Romeo Fox, continue to identify level 80.
2: Stay down, flight level 80, Rider 19, Romeo Fox.

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Echo 1 H on information, Northern Air QNH 1012, Alpha Pascal. Go ahead. Echo 1 H, Roger, that's understood. No, no, traffic effect. Castlebar time 28 on the ground.

0: Spider 423, Romeo Shannon Control, low to you, radar contact, climb to flight level 310, direct to NJEC.
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0: Flight Center, good day. Shamrock 7 Tango Echo, descending flight level 220 Pune.
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0: 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Versus 184, climbing 180.
1: I have a 184, channel identified, time flight level 290.
0: Time flight level 290, Versus 1884.
1: I have Express 1884, Shannon clears back to Bamba, confirm passing flight level.
0: Direct to Bamba, from when?
1: I have Express 1884, route now direct to Bamba, say you're passing flight level.
0: Bamba, and we're passing 195, I have Express 1884.
1: Descent from 430, Shannon descend to flight level 80.
2: Descent by the way, sir, descent from 430. Sounding good evening, runner 7887-62790-1.
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0: November 585, Julie Charlie, Shannon, descend to flight level 170.
1: Continue descent to flight level 170, 5-0, Charlie.
0: 5-0, Charlie, report speed restriction to Dublin, control 135, 1655, all the best.
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0: 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We had a contact time to flight level 290.
2: Time, flight level 290, runner 5-3 Alpha X-ray.

0: Cannot control this plane, Ryanair 8124, 7510, direct feedback.
1: Ryanair 8134, Sonic Control, good day, radar contact, confirm passing level.
0: Passing level 166, Ryanair 8134.
1: Ryanair 8134, Sonic, thank you, clear direct to Banba, climb to flight level 290.
0: Thanks, Banba, 7510, Ryanair 8134.

0: 9985 Romeo, passing select over 90, climbing flight level 190, we're inbound, let go.
1: Runner 885 Romeo, Shannon Control, thank you, radar contact, climb flight level 330.
0: Climb flight level 330, runner 885 Romeo.

0: Roger, that morning.
1: 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Go ahead.
0: 118, airborne out of Pass 5, really back, like a week, 1805.
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0: 7 4 0,
1: Sean Hill 2, radar contact, route direct to Bamba, level 310, confirm passing level.
0: Our passing flight level 2 is 09, deck 2 Bamba, and flight level 310, confirm passing level.

0: SQ1A, continue the cycle 122.105. Good night. SQ1A, continue with cycle 122.105. Good night.
1: 122.105. Thanks.

0: Papa Tango, Shannon Control, good evening. Confirm passing level.
1: Passing flight level 133.
0: Shannon 4, Papa Tango, thank you. Identify continuing climb flight level 240.
1: Climb flight level 240, Shannon 4, Papa Tango.

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0: Sonic, good evening. Gentleman 17 Charlie, climbing flight level 90, direct to Papa.
1: Gentleman 17 Charlie, Shannon Control, good evening. Identify climb to flight level 170.
0: Sonic, flight level 170.

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1: Binary 6 Uniform, good evening, identified. Continue to send flight level 200.
0: Cut in, send flight level 200, Binary 86 Uniform.
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And a good evening, Gemstone 48 Delta D75 level 80, and we're direct to Delta Lima 108. Flight level 129 Gemstone 48. Contact in Delta Lima 108, just go, thanks, Gemstone 48.

0: Delta low, Ryanair 220, Delta Decatur, flight 150, let go.
1: Ryanair 220, Delta, good evening, identified. Continue flying to flight 2900.
0: Continue flying to flight level 290, flight 2390, Ryanair 220, Delta.
1: Roger, you can request higher for the next sector. 714 Delta, contact Donegal Tower, 129.805, radar service terminates, bye-bye.
2: 129.805, 7748, Delta, good night.

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0: control, we're on an 8008 on flight level 110 Dexter.
1: 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Identify, continue flying to flight level 230. Binary 83 uniform, be sent to flight level 80.
0: Flight level 80, you're on 83 uniform.
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1: Contact flight level 310, Ryanair 8008.
0: Ryanair 22 Kilo Delta, contact Shannon 134, decimal 630, the way. Ryanair 22 Kilo Delta, Shannon 134, decimal 630, the way.
1: 134,
0: 630. Ryanair 82 Uniform, contact 4121, decimal 405, the way.
1: 1405,
0: thank you for
1: Ryanair
0: 8008,
1: request right turn heading 110 degrees.
0: Ryanair 8008, right turn is approved, report clear.
1: Right turn heading 110 degrees, all report clear as well, the Ryanair was. Correction, Ryanair 8008.

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1: Oyston 01, good evening, identified, continue descent to flight level 100.
0: Descend flight level 100, Oyston 0.

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1: Ryan Reid, one Yankee Quebec, Santa Kilo, good evening, confirm passing level.
0: Yankee Quebec, 115.
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0: I'm going to take level 240, Ryan, 20 Quebec.
1: Flight 0132, Barney.
2: Barney, 240.

0: 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Clear to Derek, identified level 80.
1: Identified level 80 to Derek, Shamrock 3 Yankee Romeo.

0: control, jet speed 652, passing flight level 391, descending 210.
1: Jet speed 652, good evening, identified.
0: Even channel 585, passing flight level 331, passing flight level 210, descending 210.
1: Channel 585, good evening, identified. Ascendant, good day, QGIS SVH, QGIS Lima, Sun, flight level 150, QGIS Lima. QGIS 138, Lima, Shannon 4, good evening. Flight Future Walk, test time, to level 170.
2: QGIS Roger, Sun, flight level 170, QGIS SVH, QGIS Lima.

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1: Approach on second, come off 121.405.

0: Shadow Lab Controller, 1325 radio, climbing flight level 190, speed 290 knots.
1: 1325, Shadow Controller, good day, confirm passing level.
0: Passing now 160.
1: 1325, identified, clear standby, continue climb to flight level 260.
0: Continue climb 260, for control 1325.
1: Jet speed 652, up descend flight level 120.
2: Stop descent 120, jet speed 652. China Control, Ryanair 1099X, and flight level 210.
1: Ryanair 109X, Bay, good evening, identified, descent flight 170.
2: Stand flight level 170, Ryanair 109X.
1: Approach 1325, maintain 290 knots or greater into the flight.
0: Correct.

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1: Set speed 652, descend flight level 80.
2: Descend flight level 80, roger, speed 652.
1: 7138, Juliet Lima, contact Dublin 135.655, bye bye. 7138, Juliet Lima, Dublin 135.655, bye bye. UPS 249, good evening. Identify continue climb 51150.
2: Continue climb 150, UPS 249.
1: Gemstone 38, Juliet Lima, Shannon.
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2: 135.655, Gemstone 38, Juliet Lima, bye.

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1: Negative UPS 249.
0: Roger. Jet speed 652, contact Shannon, approach 121.405, bye-bye.
1: 121.405, jet speed 652, good day.
0: Air Portugal 1325, report speed to Shannon 134.635.
1: Speed to Shannon 134.635, approach 131.405, bye-bye.

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1: Poison 01, Channel Control, good evening, good evening, good to Bamba, continue climbing Flight Level 150.
0: Get Bamba, climbing Flight Level 150, Poison 01.

0: 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Passing 2,160
1: 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Contact 1 time to Quebec, good evening to you, identified. Continue climb to flat 150 and clear to Liffey.
0: Inbound flat 150 to post 1, contact 1 time to Quebec.

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0: 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Continue present heading, time slot 150.
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0: Golf Malta 005, descend flight level 80.
2: Descend flight level 80, Golf Malta 005.

0: Fox Malta 005, contact time about 121.405. Bye bye.
1: What was it for 405? We'll look about 005, right?
0: Final 94, continue climb to about 270.

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1: Runner 334 kilo, good evening, identified, continue descent to flight level 160.
0: Descent flight 160, runner 224 kilo.

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0: 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We're just over the estuary, just past the small boundary. We'd like clearance climb to 2000 feet.
1: Coast Guard Ireland 115, the ERS on controller, they said 2000 feet is at your own discretion. No known traffic to affect.
0: No discretion, 2000 feet, copy, no traffic, Coast Guard 15.
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1: NS357, Shannon, good day to you, identify, continue climb to 5,290, route 2, left turn to NJX direct.
0: Continue climb to 290, and left turn NJX line, 357. 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

0: Canon, very good evening, 21st, 9 November, November, 2008, and the 210, 5000.
1: Transport 9 November, November, Sonic Control, hello to you, radar contact, time 2, flight level 170.
0: 170, Transport 9 November, November.
1: Transport 9 November, November, Sonic Care, direct to Oscar, confirm requested level.
0: Nice Oscar, and request 1900, 97 November.

0: That's both Niner and November. And November, sound on climb to flight level 190.
1: Landing touch 190, French book 9, November 11. Sound information, Coast Guard 115, is it landing down to our best?
0: Coast Guard 115, sound information, thank you. 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
0: Affirm, contact Dublin frequency 135.655. 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

0: 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I said 6 to Lima, level 380.
1: 5-6 to Lima, Shannon Control, low 2, radar contact.

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0: Turkish 8, correction, Turkish 1, 1, channel control, hello to you, radar contact.
1: Shannon, it's November 909, Alpha Delta, flight level 410, squawk 7666.
0: November 909, Alpha Delta channel, hello to you, radar contact, and I have a reroute for you, which are new destinations.
1: And we are ready to copy, 909 Alpha Delta.
0: November 909, Alpha Delta Shannon, after Dogal, route direct to Norla, November, Oscar Romeo Lima Alpha. Next point is Fondu, Foxtrot, Oscar November Zulu Uniform. And then we have, next point is Dolly Delta, Alpha Whiskey Lima Yankee, over.
1: Okay, after Dogal, we're going to go Norla, Fonzu, and then Dolly for November 909 Alpha Delta.
0: Affirm, thank you.

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0: correction, 909 Alpha Delta, are you, we expect an arrival into Echo Golf Hotel,
1: Nine Alpha Delta, I don't know what you can expect, sorry. I'll be transferring to London around the Norla area, and they will advise further. That's all we got back from Brussels.
0: Thank you.

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1: Radar 7132, Shannon Control, hello to you, radar contact, confirm passing level.
2: Passing flight level 158, radar 7132.
1: Radar 7132, Shannon, thank you, and this time, sorry, here direct to Bamba, climb to level 270.
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0: Roger, are you descending any?
1: Descend to about 3,600 feet, no lower for Echo India, Echo Romeo Fox Charlie.
0: Shannon, Roger, the coast at Aran 115 is training of the with a vessel off the coast of Clare also.
1: Okay, well, we'll keep an eye out for the Montego. Thanks for that. We'll call ready to send for Echo Romeo Fox Charlie.

0: 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Good evening, Ryanair 3 Hotel, climbing flight with 320. Direct to Soulpass to the level 320, right back door.
1: Ryanair 3 Hotel, Shannon Control, hello to you, radar contact, confirm passing level.
0: Passage 229, Ryanair 3 Hotel.
1: Sorry, you don't say that again, confirm passing level, Ryanair 3 Hotel.
0: Passing 300, Ryanair 3 Hotel.
1: Okay. Turkish 1-1 Shannon, radar service terminates, contact Shamrock Radio, Pickle, HF 4651, bye now.

Qatari 3-0 Juliet, channel control, hello to you, radar contact, here from Resno to Beaufort.

0: so India New Mill Foxtrot, we are ready to descend 3,600 feet at this time.
1: Echo India, India Romeo Foxtrot, Shannon, we're cleared to descend flight level 80, I'm cleared to leave controlled airspace. Below 5075 is after own discretion. Shannon, regional case is 1011 Echo Foxtrot.
0: Chris, leave controlled airspace by descent. QNH 1011 to the area, QNH 4 Echo Romeo Foxtrot.
1: Echo India, Romeo Foxtrot, radar showing the Coast Guard arc 115 to east of you by 5 nautical miles on verified altitude 2000 feet.
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1: 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Looking for the debris back.
0: Course goes around in 115, roger. Clear attempts to control airspace at 3,000 feet. 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

0: today, Ryanair 15 Lima X-ray, descending 200 inbound, get on with speed 3 10 knots.
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0: Ryanair 17, November Tango, report speed restrictions to Dublin. Control 135, that's 1655 today.
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0: Control, get in. Virgin 25 Bravo, spot level 400, CDLC. 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
1: Hello.
0: Cannon, what's wrong with us? 0 05, Ryanair, level 240, passing 5000, that's 5 pages. Lex Malta 005, center control, hello 2, read a contact, time 25280. I'm 2580. I'm going to get 0 05.

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1: Descending to flight level 80,
0: Ryanair 3, Hotel Shana, and descend to flight level 100, route direct to Gibraltar.
2: Hello, 100, thank you, Ryanair. The other one?

0: Houston, good evening, Ryanair 771 uniform is under the 200 inbound bomb.
1: Ryanair 771 uniform, Sean, hello to you. Radar contact, descent to flight level 120.
0: Under the 120, 771 uniform.
1: Ryanair 9 Yankee Hotel, Shannon, control of the day, radar contact, descent to flight level 200.
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0: Lux Malta 005, Shannon, climb to flight level 380.
1: Level 380, Lux Malta 005.

0: Niner 771 uniform, contact Cox Coast 119er, that's 1905, good day.
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0: Ryanair 27, Uniform Charlie, contact Shannon, approach 121, decimal 405. Can I?
1: 121, 405, Ryanair 27, Uniform Charlie, contact.

0: Alaska, that is 300, unit heavy flight of 330, bound to Papa.
1: Atari 300, Julie, Sean, thank you, we're out of contact.
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0: Mike, you know, Mike, Sean, thank you.
2: Sean, very good evening. Ryanair 4 Alpha Romeo 370, Bravo Golf.
0: Ryanair 4 Alpha Romeo, Sean, thank you. We have a contact.

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0: That's about 5 minutes on scene, and then we're returning to Santa Fe, Romeo Foxtrot. Right.

0: Lieutenant, good evening. Southwest 1, left over 4, positive.
1: 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They identified. You can redirect to Dexter.
0: Static, Dexter, Southwest 1.

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1: Reiner 7329, good evening, descend flight level 170.
0: Descend flight level 170, Reiner 7329.

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0: 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Descend flight level 100.
1: Descend flight level 100, 787.

0: Southwest 51, descend flight level 330.
1: Southwest level 330, flight level.
2: Good evening, get up 1131, now with you, we are descending level 200, and approach you point to Papa.
0: KLM 1131, good day, can we direct to Barnu and 290 knots or greater, please?
2: We're direct to Barnu at speed to 290 knots or greater, get up 1131.
0: Seven 887, not above 260.
3: Not above 260, I'm not telling you anything.

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1: Descend level 100, KLM 131.
0: Romeo Foxtrot, that's our copy, and you're clear to enter controlled airspace, climbing to flight level 110.
1: Controlled airspace, climbing to flight level 110, Echo India, Romeo Foxtrot.

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1: Qatar 8167, good day, confirm squawk.
0: Squawk in 1176, Qatar 8167.
1: 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Echo India Romeo Foxtrot, contact Shannon approach now, 121.405.

0: Seven hello, Skyhawk 7, receive a mic. Hopping level 333, standing by level 200. Responded to Decimal 7, I integrated.
1: Skyhawk 7, leave a mic that they identified and make it 290 plus in the conversion.
0: Thank you, 290 plus in the conversion, Skyhawk 7, leave a mic.

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1: good day, descend flight level 200.
0: Descend flight level 200, sound like that, Lord.
1: Descend 741, not above 280.
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1: Descend flight level 200 right now, 3, Quebec Zulu.

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0: Control, Julie, Delta 81627. Have you missed any crossover 350?
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2: Affirm 6738, have they identified? Fatality 8167 identified.
0: Identified, Fatality 8167.
3: China Control, good evening, Tower 4907. Passage by number 323 now, by number 240, direct 49.
2: Tower 497, good day, descent flight level 200.
3: Descent flight level 200, Tower 497.

0: MRK Charlie Echo, clock approach now, 19 decimal 905. Good night.
1: 19905, MRK Charlie Echo, bye. Good evening, Jordanian 266, MRK Charlie Echo, 270.
0: Jordanian 266, good evening, identified.

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1: Thank you for the 14.1. Thank you for the 0267.

0: 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Just confirm your port is 5170.
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1: 26 Uniform Lima, go.
0: Yeah, we request final 37 Uniform Lima.
1: Reiner, 26 Uniform Lima, it won't be able to give you that. It's the level restriction from Manchester. Climb flight level 260.
0: Climb level 260,
2: Reiner.
0: 26
2: Uniform Lima. Reiner, 21 Echo Victor, climbing flight level 90, inbound, Wattal.
1: Reiner, 21 Echo Victor, good day. Direct to Bamba, climb flight level 270.
2: Climb flight level 270, direct to Bamba, Reiner, 21 Echo Victor.

November 1946, Shannon, good evening. 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

0: Sierra, good evening. Viner, Houston, coming to the T20 Everest.
1: I know Navy Yankee Delta, the day descent flight level 200.
0: Descent flight level 200, Navy Yankee Delta.

0: 170 uniform with Quito, they identified and you can expect to send in a couple of minutes.
1: Okay, thank you.

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1: 270, 290 plus in the descent, KC-17 uniform with keep.
0: You could do Mach 7-6 and keep it going, and then 290 plus.
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2: Canon on low, reach 204, 31.5, climbing 320.
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0: evening, 775, 75 level 200, climb off.
1: 7725, good evening, from stand flight level 100.
0: Flight level 100.
1: Lumax 9 Yankee Tango, good evening. Descend flight level 250.
0: Descend flight level 250, Lumax 9 Yankee Tango.

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0: 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Good night.
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Liner 69 XA Tango, good evening. 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

0: Let's just four identified there. Let's to position Ibrox. Ibrox, India Bravo Romeo Oscar Delta.
1: Inbound Ibrox 64 Delta. Thank you.
0: Aeromexico 0 0 Heavy, Solar Airworld 360. It is 2 knots, estimate 2 knots, 2302.
1: Aeromexico 008,
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0: Would like to have a route to Agory or Cougour to avoid some weather, 11 o'clock 40 miles there.
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0: 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Goodbye.
1: 141.45.
0: 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ITS 7 Lima, India, 10-5.
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0: 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Ryanair, 2 Alpha Foxtrot, good day, identified. You have 290 or more, please.
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0: and 6 9 Lima, Charlie, good evening, confirm 4. Ryanair 14 Golf Romeo, good day, descend flight level 200 and not above 270 knots.
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0: TC94 November uniform identified. Steiner 14 Golf Romeo, contact Dublin 135 decimal 655. Goodbye.
1: Dublin 135 655, goodbye, Romeo 14 Golf Romeo.

0: Charlie. Good evening, Charlie. 34 Echo Foxtrot, flight level 330, ready for descent.
1: Senate, 34 Echo Foxtrot, good day, descend, flight level 210.
0: Third level 210, 34 Echo Foxtrot.

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1: Shamrock 7-Juliet Charlie, standing control, Eva, continue descend to flight level 170.
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1: Mexico 008, sending control.
0: Thank you. We will have response over 4651, which number?
1: Okay, sir, try 5649er.
0: 5649er, Mexico 008. Thank you, next.

0: 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Good evening, you are identified. Continue descent, shift flight level 140.
1: Flight 140.
0: And you are K2 Earth.
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0: 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With flight number 370, direct to Tuxedo, standby.
1: 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Good evening, identified. Descend to flight number 210.
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1: 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Good evening. Identified, report ready for descent.
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0: Scout, good evening. Rhino 6 Bravo Bravo, descending flight 220 in Van Denver.
1: Rhino 6 Bravo Bravo, descending control, good evening. You are identified. And you can do 250 knots, please, on the transition.
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1: 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Okay, now 2 Mike November 4, lower contact Dublin, please 135.655, do you hear what?
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0: Ryanair 41 Romeo Echo, contact Dublin 135.655. 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
1: 135.655,
0: Ryanair 41 Romeo Echo. Ryanair 9-9-7-6, report your speed please to Dublin on frequency 135.655. 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
1: 317,
0: Yankee, sending control. Good day, you are identified. Not above 250 knots, please, on transition.
1: Not above 250 knots,
0: Ryanair 1 Bravo Yankee. Shenix 3-8, Alpha Charlie, Shannon, descend to flight level 100.
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1: Confirmed, that's Ryanair 2, Foxtrot Mike.
0: Confirmed, Ryanair 2, Foxtrot Mike, descend to 200 and then Gillum.
1: Ryanair 2, Foxtrot Mike, 7 control, good evening, you are identified, descend to flight level 100.
0: Descend to level 100, Ryanair 2, Foxtrot Mike.
1: Ryanair 1, Bravo Yankee, descend to flight level 200. Ryanair 6, Bravo, Bravo, report your speed, please, 2 Dublin on 135.655, land. Ryanair 1, Bravo, Yankee, confirm you are not above 250 knots on the transition.
2: ASAP 250, Ryanair 1, Bravo.

0: 1 Bravo Yankee, stop your descent to the flight level 220.
1: We'll stop the descent, level 220, and I will go in. Sunny, good evening, Shamark 76 Hotel with you, descending flight level 200, I'm with the Emirates.
0: Shamark 76 Hotel, summon control, good evening, identified.
1: Sunny, clear it off, Charlie, requesting right turn, direct angle, just to stay clear from weather.
0: The next 3-8 actually just, yeah, that should work. Let me just talk to Dublin real quick.

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1: 135.655, report to you. Right now, 1 Bravo Yankee.

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0: 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Good night. Niner 2 Foxtrot, Mike Shannon, descend to flight level 80.
1: Descend flight level 80, Niner 2 Foxtrot, Mike.

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1: Approach number 4, Romeo Lima, Shannon Control, good evening, identify, descend to flight level 170.
0: Flight level 170, Shannon Control, 4, Romeo.
1: Number 4, Romeo Lima, at Dublin's request, not above 250 knots, please, on transition.
0: Level 250, Romeo Shamrock 4, Romeo Lima.

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1: 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Eva.

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0: Devlin, 30 Sierra Mark 5630. I had a flight level 250 descending to flight level 2000. That's Bennett, and we're going to make the mic.
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